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1: 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How about something off of 72 Seasons? This one is called Too Far Gone. 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
0: 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Thanks, Jer.
2: Thank you, Hit.
0: Thanks, Les. Dude, that was a rock and roll. Thanks, Fatso.
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to say hi to Luis out there. He was listening and, of course, had Mandatory Metallica tuned in. He was like, dude, I never heard that version of Tuesday's Gone. Amazing. Glad you like that, Luis. Thanks so much for listening. Really appreciate it. You guys got to stay tuned because I'm going to have a chance for you to win 3 Days Grace tickets when they come through town in November. Here's a new one from Shinedown called Safe and Sound. It's KUPD.

0: A big time hit from 1991 off of Blood Sugar Sex Magic. Under the Bridge from the Chili Peppers. It's Arizona's Real Rock, 98KUPD. Disturbed and Shined Out All before that. And good afternoon, friends. Of course, I hope you enjoyed that 5 o'clock hour commercial free. We kicked it off with some Metallica tunes, some good ones. In fact, some surprising tracks for some people out there like Luis, who had never heard Tuesday's Gone. So thank you so much for tuning in, Luis. We really appreciate it. But we all know why you guys are listening right now, because this is a time when we give away something for free. Anywhere between 5 o'clock and now, we try to give something out. 3 Days Grace is going to be coming through town. November 21st with I Prevail and The Funeral Portrait over at the Talkie Stick Resort Amphitheater for a 98KUPD show. And I would love to send you and a friend to go to that show. If you're the 8th call right now at 602-585-9800. We try to make these shows as exciting as possible for you guys. Despite what is going on in the world, we do the best that we can. So let's try to make it a good one. And I'll surprise you if you call me up and I pick up and you say, "Did I win?" And I go, "Yes, you won. Congratulations." So good luck. 8th caller, 602-585-9800. The Shaman coming back with Limp Bizkit and System of a Down.
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18: 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A little cloudy through the evening, overnight low 68, mostly sunny tomorrow, high 93, and that's Tuesday's Valley weather.
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0: And they are cheap. We want to make sure you guys get to see all the shows coming through this year. 98 KUPD and Prestige Billiards are giving you guys a concert ticket Memorial Day weekend. 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
12: 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A little cloudy through the evening, overnight low 68, mostly sunny tomorrow, high 93, and that's Tuesday's Valley weather.
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after 7 o'clock, Yef is going to come in and take over, and he will have some Evanescence tickets he will be giving away. They'll be coming through town on July 15th at the Talking Stick Resort Amphitheater with Spirit Box and Nova Twins. So just kind of be aware. It's KUPD.

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0: That is Beartooth and Free, Arizona's Real Rock 98KUPD. If you were wondering if the frontman of that band, Caleb Shomo, was ever going to come back to social media, well, yes, he has come back to his Instagram. I think with only one post, I think he just deactivated the entire account. But because of that video for that song right there, people were like giving him a hard time about how he was dressed, what he looks like. And Caleb has certainly come out and said, you know, sometimes I just got to come off of social media because of a lot of the negativity. And I don't blame him, man. But he has come back, and he seems to not DGAF, that is for sure. So go give him a little bit of love. He's a very cool dude. Got to see him down at Dixon a couple years ago as they did an acoustic set for the Big Red Radio, which was a lot of fun. All right, so Shan, man, getting on out of here. Yef is going to come up after 7 o'clock, and he will have tickets to give away to go to Evanescence, one of his favorites, and, of course, Spirit Box, too. So they're going to be on that bill, and he'll have those tickets waiting for you after 7 o'clock. Be good to him. He does have Nirvana lined up and the White Stripes. I'll see you tomorrow.
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Foley from Godsmack stand alone? 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
23: 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A little cloudy through the evening, overnight low 68, mostly sunny tomorrow, high 93, and that's Tuesday's Valley weather.
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Thank you, Marilyn Manson. It's the Big Red Radio, 98 KUPD. How about some concert-psyching new rock from Five Finger Death Punch? They're going to be here with Ava Under Fire, September 24th at Talking Stick Resort Amphitheater. It's their new one, Eye of the Storm. It's Arizona's Real Rock.

0: Stained, it's Arizona's Real Rock, 98 KUPD. We had that new one from Five Finger Death Punch back there, Eye of the Storm, and of course, Mr. Marilyn Manson himself. It's Jeff hanging out with you until 10. Come this weekend, though, we're bringing it back, a concert ticket Memorial Day weekend. So KUPD, Prestige Billiards, putting this together and giving you a shot at tickets all weekend long. All you got to do is tap the track of any of the artists that you know are coming into town. 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And you're going to be entered for a chance at a pair of tickets to an upcoming show. Which one? I don't know. That's the info I've been given. It could be a big surprise. It could be the show that you're just dying to get to on somebody else's dime. And we're here for that. Plus, Prestige Billiards also going to hook it up with a Primo ceramic charcoal smoker. So they're going to be hooking it up just in time for 4th of July. You got a brisket that you've just been dying to make, but you don't have a smoker lying around. Now is your chance to win that. So it's either the tickets or the ceramic charcoal smoker. I have to make sure that I say that. So it's either or. So take your pick. I'm sure a smoker is a sizable price, but so are concert tickets nowadays. So best of luck, and I'm rooting for you. Speaking of tickets, I do still have Evanescence tickets that I'm going to give out a little bit later. Hang on and hang with me if you want to cop those. I've got Volbeat, Slipknot, and Green Day right around the corner.
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18: 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A little cloudy through the evening, overnight low 68, mostly sunny tomorrow, high 93, and that's Tuesday's Valley weather.
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Going to get it on Saturday is the one, the only, Mr. Sandman. He's going to be down at Roman's Oasis in Goodyear from 11 a.m. to 1 p.m. right off of Yuma Road and Cotton Lane. He's going to be showing you all about power sports for the shot power for the One Shot Power Sports Cash Days Fire Sale. 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

0: Bill Murray right there with some concert psyching. New rock, Always Let You Down with A Day to Remember. I kind of dig that track, even though kind of sounds a little bit like Nickelback saving me in that chorus, but it still kicks ass. It goes kind of hard, and I think that's why they named their tour Kinda Hard Tour. They're going to be here September 26th over at the Van Buren. That's a nice little Saturday. That's good. That's something that I might be able to go to now that I'm doing the weeknights. So, it might see me out there. Speaking of, hard, not just kind of hard, I'm hoping to make someone fully hard by sending them over to Evanescence. They're going to be here at Talking Stick Resort Amphitheater on July 15th. You can always get your tickets on our website, but I'd like to send someone for free on our dime. They're going to be with Spirit Box and Nova Twins, so it's going to be an awesome show. And, give me a jingle, 602-585-9800. And I'm going to do caller number 8. I'm going to reject 7 people, and that's going to be kind of fun for me, not for the losers, but whoever's number 8, best of luck. Give me a call. My name is Jeff, hanging out with you until 10. I've got System of a Down and Rammstein on the way.
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I always

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Eventually, if you rack up enough listening hours by listening to the app or streaming us online, you're going to get something in your email saying, hey, we appreciate you. Here's something to go do. Right now on the contest page, you can win tickets to Black Veil Brides, The Who, Claypool Golds 26, Killswitch Engage, one of my favorite bands. Beartooth recently released a tour that they're going to be doing with Don Bracco, Magnolia Park, December 16th over at Arizona Financial Theater. You can score tickets to the Pure Ecstasy tour as well. I'm looking forward to that album when it comes out. All these things could be yours if you just tap that 98 KUPD app. It's Guns N' Roses. 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

Stabbing westward on Arizona's Real Rock 98 KUPD. Here's the warning with their new one, Kerosene. Got a cool little event coming up involving the warning. John Holmberg and Larry McFeely. I'll tell you about that in a little bit. It's Concerts Like Rock on 98 KUPD.

0: 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Big news. John Holmberg of Holmberg's Morning Sickness, 5:30 to 10, is going to be joining Larry McFeely, our fearless leader, weekday mornings 10 to 2, over at Zia Records. They're going to be hanging out with The Warning for an acoustic performance from 1 p.m. to 3 p.m. It's the Zia off of 35th Avenue and Bethany Home Road. Going to be, yeah, dude, hanging out with The Warning. How cool is that? John was joking about how he was going to hit on him as a newly single man. So, hey, more power to you, buddy. And Larry's going to be on his ass, I'm sure. So it probably won't go down the way John fantasizes. And that's okay. Can't win them all. You can watch John not score on the 25th of May. That's when it's going down. Again, Zia Records, 35th Avenue and Bethany Home. You can get all the details on 98kupd.com's event calendar. You're going to have a chance at winning tickets to the sold-out show with The Warning playing alongside with Youngblood at Arizona Financial Theater for that Monday night. So good stuff, plus chances at U-Fest 2026 tickets. It's a good deal. Again, details are on the website. My name is Jeff. Thanks for hanging out with me on this Tuesday evening. I appreciate it. And big shout to Bill in Sholo for winning those Evanescence tickets. You deserve them for having to drive all the way from Sholo. Good job. Got Bad Wolves, Disturbed, and Green Day to wrap up the night. Gotta go by.
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3: 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Then I thought of all of you and how much more devastating this type of injury could be for you. 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
7: 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A confirmation text validating the entry into the sweepstakes will follow. Each text message sent to or received by a service subscriber of any wireless carrier may incur standard text messaging charges. Unless otherwise indicated, there is a limit of one entry per contest per person and one winner per household. Webcasts are on a delayed basis, which may affect a webcast listener's ability to participate in any contest. Station will not accept collect calls. Station is not responsible for problems accessing the station website and social media pages, problems sending a text, telephone line unavailability, busy signals, operator interference, and technical or atmospheric conditions that disrupt the completion of an entry or phone call. The criteria and process for selecting winners, the number of winners, the specific prizes to be awarded, and the values of prizes will typically be stated on our website. This information may be periodically included in on-air promotions and on our respective social media pages. Unless otherwise stated, winners will be notified by email or phone. Odds of winning will be dependent upon the number of eligible entries received. The winner is responsible for all income taxes due as a result of accepting a prize, and IRS Form 1099 may be submitted to applicable taxing authorities. Unless otherwise stated, each winner must claim the prize in person. The prize must be claimed at the 98KUPD studios during normal business hours within 30 days from the day the prize is won. Failure to meet this deadline shall be deemed forfeiture of the right to claim the prize. Individuals must be 18 years or older at the time of entry and be legal residents of Arizona to be eligible to participate in 98KUPD contests unless otherwise specified. Winners may only win one prize within a 30-day period. Contest deadlines will be typically stated on the station website and may be periodically included in on-air promotions. 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
4: 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Sunny day today, high 93, clear skies overnight, low 67, and that's Wednesday's Valley weather.
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11: 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Sunny day today, high 93, clear skies overnight, low 67, and that's Wednesday's Valley weather.
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0: It is 5:45. My name's John. How are you? There's Brady. There's Brett. There's Big Dick Toledo. Let's go with another edition of The Morning Sickness. That's this show. Another perfect day. We're having a good week of everything. Yesterday, I said perfect day. Oh, I was tested. I was tested yesterday. So about 9 o'clock, I get a text from Al, the landscaper. And he gives me a video of the main water line to the house is leaking like crazy. Shuts that off. I'm like, all right, I got it. It's work to do. Called up my buddies at Precision Air and Plumbing. Toot sweet. We got people that are going to be there a little bit later today. Probably about 1 o'clock. So I've got to work on that. I had a 2 o'clock meeting with a guy about some stuff I want to do. And that was set. So I said I can get to the house when they call. Of course, they called right at like 1. Started heading over there. Where I actually said, I can't make it there. I said, you can have the outside of the house. So I go to the other place where I'm supposed to meet the guy at 2. Plumber goes to the house, calls, and he goes, yeah, it looks like your line's cracked. He said, we're going to have to put another one on there. It's not bad, but we can get that. He said, but I can't do it. I'm like, why? He said, well, when I went over there, I hit a hornet's nest or a wasp's nest or something, and they're swarming the house. And some guy was getting rescued off Camelback Mountain, as, you know, yesterday they kept talking about that. So he's getting swarmed by bees. It's bee and wasp season.
1: Yeah.
0: So he's like, yeah. He said, I'm like, bad? Or like, wasps don't swarm, do they? And he goes, I didn't think so. Yeah, they do. He said, I'm not getting out of the car. The whole neighborhood's like running. Like, everybody's hiding. I'm like, it's that bad? He's like, it's not good. I'm like, all right. So I call the pest control company I've got. And they were great. I said, I got a wasp issue. I need that taken care of. And I'm like, that's great. Your next service is the 28th. No. I'm like, now. like emergency. I'm like, oh, okay. She misunderstood me and started to put it on the schedule. And I'm like, no, when I say like now.
1: It's happening.
0: I'm like in the next hour or so. And she goes, oh, geez, I didn't know it was that. And I'm like, no, it's urgent. Meanwhile, I look at my phone and it's like 2:30. Like, where's the dude I'm supposed to meet? Where is he? Anyway. So,
2: hiding in his car.
0: Well, it was at a different place. So I'm like, where the hell is this guy? So I'm like, all right, let me get some things sorted out. I'll get that done. And they're like, well, we can't make it till tomorrow. I'm like, I don't think that's going to cut it. So I called the plumber guy back, and he goes, I got to go to another job. He said, but I'm not getting out of the car. I'm like, it's that bad? He goes, I am not getting out of the car anywhere near this house. I'm like, oh, my God. So he said, yeah, I just reached under an eave of the windowsill. They were everywhere. My God, I've never seen it. I said, I honestly have never seen a bug at this particular house. So Hunter is the pest control company, and I love them. But they couldn't, because I was probably frantically explaining it. She's like, we can't get there till tomorrow. I'm like, all right, that's fair. Like, I love them. So I'm like, that's great. So I'll figure something out. So I called a place called Busy Bee Pest Control. Busy Bee shows up. Dude's in the suit. Just starts peeling these baseball-sized chunks from underneath the windowsill. 8 of them.
1: 8 like combs?
0: They were like baseballs of wasp houses. And they're just full of little white dots. I'm like, what's that? And he goes, eggs. And I'm like, I said, what do these things do? And he goes, nothing. He goes, they eat other bugs, max. That's it. They don't do anything. They're pests. And I'm like, oh. And all around, like if you walk by a bush, it was nothing. But if you like touched it, like they just come out. They were watching the whole time. This dude's breaking their houses down. So he goes through, gets them all out of there. I'm losing my mind. Now I realize the guy that I'm supposed to have the appointment with, I call him. I'm like, what's going on? He goes, oh, that's today? I'm like, you son of a mother. And he made it more than good. He made it up to me more than good. He's like, I screwed my schedule up. I didn't know. I'm like, all right, fine. Drive over to the house of the wasps. The busy bee is there. I called the plumber back. He comes back with the wasps kind of hanging around, fixes the whole thing. And then the busy bee guy was awesome. They were great. He says to me, he goes, I went through the whole house. I didn't find anything else. He goes, but these little guys are kind of territorial. Some of them are probably out eating or swimming or doing whatever right now. I'm like, sons of bitches.
1: Coming back. Where's my crib?
0: And he goes, yeah, they're going to come back. And he goes, one thing about wasps, they're not happy. So they get hit with stuff. They get pissed and they tell the others. And he said, so this is an angry bunch. I said, so

0: don't go swatting at them or anything. I'm like, oh, my method with stinger animals is to run down the road. And I mean, as fast and as frighteningly gay as possible. I don't think they sting the gays, because when you act gay, they just like,
1: oh, you're flailing your arms around. Yeah. Like some,
0: I don't think gays get stung, because the screaming and the yelling wasps are like, wow. I think they might be like my grandfather. You touch them, you'll catch it. Like, I think that's what gay wasps think. Crazy. So the whole thing was like 7 hours. I was supposed to go on a bike ride with Troy Hayden and my buddy Drew. They've never met. I've never seen anything like this either. I text the thread. I'm like, guys, I'm not going to be able to make it. Normally, I'd try to rush. I'm not doing that. Oh, and meanwhile, I'm stuck on Camelback because some jackass tried to rob a bank on Camelback in like 28th Street yesterday. And he got $2,000. He shot holes in the ceiling like he was busted in like it was an old, you know. Yeah. He shot two. This is a motherfucking robbery. They gave him $2,000 and caught him on like Central and Camelback. He got nowhere. Nowhere. He carried his dog in. Dude had a puppy. Yeah, me and my dog are going to rob a bank. And you know what he told the cops, like, right after they caught him? They say, what were you doing? You're wearing the same. They made a point to say he had a Trump hat on. I don't think that matters. I think nuts is nuts. But he's like, yeah, man, I just snapped. I don't know what's going on. Everything got, I just kind of snapped. And I'm like, I was about to snap because of you. Your snap was going to cause more snaps. You don't know what kind of day people are having. So, yeah, so I text the boys. I'm like, I'm not going to make this bike ride. I'm not. There's no way. I'm frantic. I'm all over the map. This has been a day. And Drew and Troy, who have never met, like, blind date bike ride together and have the time of their lives.
2: Still on
0: the ride. What the hell's going on? Who does that? Channel 12's Troy Hayden. Our buddy Drew Hutchinson.
3: Thrill ride.
0: They go and meet anyway. That's the gayest thing I've ever heard in my life. And I said so. You guys are gay. You could. And they were texting each other on the thread with me about how much fun they had together, and a new friendship was blossoming.
2: That's a good connection.
0: That's a good North connection. Siders. I mean, come on. It's gay.
1: Like Chuck Woolery over here, man.
0: Yeah, that's what I felt like. Look, I'm having
1: pay
0: a
1: for
0: day.
1: A second date.
0: I'm going nuts. I will. I'll pay for another bike date for them if they want to. But they rode bikes together, and I mean, you two don't know each other. I would have never shown up to that. It was just canceled when the. When the main kind of nucleus of the group can't make it, usually the group kind of disintegrates. You know, it's like, oh, all right, well, Brady was hooking all this up. I'm not going to have a dinner with Brady's friend. We were going to. And they still did it. It's kind of brave, but it's also super duper gay. I loved it. So I just kind of maxed out. Wasps scare the hell out of me. So walking by anything at that house right now, I'm tiptoeing. I don't get anywhere near the bushes. He pulled out big ones. And it ain't cheap, by the way, those wasp removal people. And it isn't, by the way, this is my favorite part. When they do bees, it's humane. They do wasps. Awesome. It's just gas them, pull their houses off the wall, and wait for them to come back and move. They have to move. It's the way it should be.
2: Not as many. The other thing is that wasps. Nests, not as many, not like thousands.
0: Like
2: of
0: bees,
2: them.
0: Yeah. Yeah. Bees are
2: they
0: like
2: clustered,
0: big old balls. Yeah, had that a couple of times too. This was the scarier one.
1: Those wasps like Furious Styles, you know, trying to get kicked out of their neighborhood and stuff. And
0: who's bringing all them drugs into this wasp community? It ain't me. It's the white wasp,
2: and they can jab multiple times.
0: Oh, I'm horrified of them. And then they float. They don't fly. They float. And they're almost angry all the time. What a day!
1: So how long are you like stuck in the house for? I mean, like, do you got to wait a couple days before you go out there? Or
0: totally clean
1: on?
0: Now. Plumber guy came back.
1: They won't come back.
0: They hang around.
1: Okay,
0: they're looking for stuff right now. And he even said, "You got 2-3 days before I mess around by those bushes." I'm like, "Really?" He goes, "Yeah." He's like, "They're kind of, well, no, they're looking for something. They're not real happy. I'm like, they have emotions because they've got anger. They've got like, get away from me." I'm like, I can respect that. So I bought a few cans of that foamy wasp spray, and I have a feeling my house is going to look like a foam cake here, and then it's going to look like a latte in the next day or two.
1: Days are going to love that.
0: What are they doing? It's all foamed up. Crazy day. Crazy day. So big thanks to Busy Bee Pest Control. It's a family operation. Talk to the kid for a second afterwards. I'm like, how did you get into this? You're like young. Like young people don't want to do anything. How'd you get? Oh, it's my dad's business, company business. We're this, that. And I'm like, they just, as a kid, you're like, I'm

0: this. And like, yeah, so the whole family's in on it. Like, that's pretty awesome in a weird way that generationally you just like killing wasps. And the worst thing, he's got that beekeeper suit. That's the most intimidating thing you see walking around your house ever. That dude's safe and nobody else is. And he's effing with some stuff. Just walking around, touching things. If he hits one, there they are.
1: It gives you a little added confidence.
0: Yeah. Well, I want one of those suits. All I'd do is walk around in that suit and just punch hives. I hate bees and wasps professionally. And I don't care about their pollinate and honey. We'll figure it out. We'll make synthetic honey. I think they do it at Kentucky Fried Chicken. They've got honey sauce. It isn't from bees. We can make it close enough. I would punch hives. I'd take their whole hive and just chuck it into water. If I had the suit, I'd be a menace to the bee society. Can't stand them. They're the worst.
1: At one of my parents, the last house there, and my dad had a couple of hives.
0: Oh,
1: yeah, the suit.
0: He got a suit?
1: Yeah.
0: What do you get? You just order it?
1: Yeah, oh, yeah.
0: No kidding. You just order it. You don't need, like, a credentials to get the suit?
1: No.
0: No kidding. You can just wander around in a bee suit and do bee stuff.
1: Yep.
0: Really? Figured you had to have a license before they even gave you access to the suit. It's like being an Army Ranger.
1: No.
0: You just walk around.
1: On probably Amazon and order up.
0: And then pretend you know what you're doing?
1: Yeah.
0: Yeah, because that's essentially all.
2: It's not stolen valor. You'll be all right.
0: It's like walking around in a Diamondbacks uniform at the game and just going on the field.
1: And then you can, you know, you buy your hives, get those white cabinets.
0: Yeah, I know you can do that. That's what a crazy person does. That's what a lunatic would do. But I figured you had to have some sort of training. I guess with the internet and AI, you don't have to do anything anymore. But
2: should have called Cal.
1: My dad.
0: Huh?
2: Cal would have taken care of
0: it. Cal would have told me to get out of there and call some. I think that's what Cal did. Cal told me right there. Yeah.
2: $80.
0: You could $80. I figured it would be pricier too. Oh, I'm getting one of those. I'm going bee hunting. I am going to knock him out. He was fearless. That guy was reaching into places I wouldn't even consider. Dude, I'm like, I'm going in. Like, you're going to hit something. This whole place is going to erupt. That's all right. And he's staying all calm. We're the opposite. Then the guy from Precision came by and he goes, I'm sorry, I'm not. I love my customers, but I don't love them that much. I'm like, I don't either. I said, I'd have been running with you. But they were awesome too. And they rescheduled their whole day and came back at the end to fix the problem. So all in all, 6 hours later, it all got fixed. But you want to talk about curveballs in your day.
2: Check it out. They got the Beekeeper Supply Store here.
0: I had no idea. I thought that was like your graduation present from Beekeeper School. You just go, huh?
2: Smoker fuel.
0: You could do your own smoking?
1: Yeah. That.
0: You've done this, haven't you?
1: I haven't used the smoker, but I you was put around the suit the hive. On?
0: Yeah.
1: The I hive. Went the, I went around the boxes, the hives, without a
0: Where?
1: Suit. And my dad, in the backyard.
0: Oh, your dad did his own honey?
1: Yeah.
0: Oh, I thought you said he was just putting a hive out. Like,
1: no, he bought it. He was like, oh, I'll do a
0: Why? Honey. What happened
1: he
0: to
1: He loved
0: him?
1: Honey.
0: They sell it.
2: Nobody loves honey that much.
0: No,
2: Come
0: they
2: on.
0: Sell it. I love steak. I don't want a cow.
1: He had some time.
0: My God. That man needed... I'm not so sure he liked your mom at all.
1: Full, you know, their garden back there is ridiculous.
0: Sure, but...
1: Probably a half acre or a third.
0: But the honey part, they sell honey. That's where... I have like That's four insane. Lemon trees and still a bag of lemons from Safeway is in the fridge. It's crazy. I use a lot of those lemons, though. They're good.
2: No disrespect, but that's insane.
0: Yeah,
2: I'm sorry.
0: No, I'm going to go ahead and say full disrespect. No, that's craziness. No. That's something I would have looked into. If my dad was in the bee, I'd be like, oh, he's lost it. He's completely lost it. Dad, what are you doing?
3: I love honey, boy.
0: I'm like, uh-oh. Uh-oh. Time to get him in the home. Yeah. Brady, I'm going to keep an eye on you if you start beekeeping. That's it. That's the sign.
1: I want honey.
0: Why you got to work for it? They sell it. Because it's not going to be better homemade. You'll tell yourself it is. It isn't. Don't try.
1: No.
0: It's not. It's probably worse. It's probably got like bee wings in it and all sorts of flaws and weird stuff.
1: That's added nutrition.
0: No, it's not. That's bugs is what it is. And it would be illegal in a restaurant to have bugs in your food. I liked what that dude did yesterday. I think his name was Evan. Busy Bee. Came by in the suit, started killing wasps. I'm like, that's the way it is. And then I took a can of his wasp stuff. And I'm like, if I start, because I'd see him in the bush, I'm like, is it good to hit him? And he goes, It's a fog. He said they'll die, but not right away. And that's going to make them mad. And I'm like, they said they have an anger issue. Like, we need to get these guys some wasp therapy. So I hosed off one of the bushes. Oh, he wasn't wrong. Those things come out looking for, like, they're
1: pissed off.
0: They don't fly away.
1: They're helicopters.
0: They don't like, trouble. They're like, all right, let's go. Like, they mount up. They're like, it's like Sparta. You spray wasps, they get up and come, like, what are you doing?
1: They eyeball you.
0: Yeah, they do, and they're slow. Oh, it was horrible. I hate them. But thanks to Busy Bee, and thanks to a Precision, those guys. You made
1: was
0: my...
1: Was the truck yellow and black?
0: Yeah, it was like a big bee. It's like having a Steeler fan at your house. It was pretty awesome. Yeah, everything about it was great, except... And because they were killing my enemy. And that's how I looked at the... they're my enemy. It was brutal.
2: They kill ravens, too?
0: Man. Well, they actually do, like... I don't know, when they say...
1: Pest control.
0: Pest control, there's, like, rodents.
2: Lamar Jacksons.
0: Yeah, like scoundrels. I don't know if they get rid of scoundrels.
1: Some will let you know, we don't do anything larger than this, or... Yeah, like if they're looking, I got some javelinas.
0: That's
1: out of our
0: league.
1: I'm
0: not calling Busy Bee for a javelina problem. I've got a problem with javelinas. Who should I call? The guy puts that bee suit on, just stands there.
1: You got raptor problems.
0: He's going to do the same thing I'm doing, just throw rocks at the pig. It's not a pig. I get it. Calm down.
2: You got a raptor problem, you move.
0: Yeah.
1: He's been battling one.
0: Well, that's that stupid kestrel.
1: That's a raptor.
0: Well, yeah, but not like a raptor, like the cool ones. These are pussies. They're just annoying. Yeah, I got a picture of one from yesterday sitting on top. I got to hit him.
2: Get him?
0: No, it wasn't home. I was running back and forth.
2: Go, Mariano. Get that thing.
0: That kestrel's going down. And I don't want to hear from the people. People will tell, you can't just kill the bird. Like, says who? Why? He's got no rules. Why do I have to follow all the rules?
2: Trespassing.
0: Yeah, he's on my land. It's my property. And he's threatening my everything. Threatening my life. I can't have naps in the backyard. He can tear my eyes out. I'm not interested in that. So, yeah, what a day. So I almost had one of those Michael Douglas falling down days. Like when I'm driving back and I'm like, really? A bank robbery? Really? That's what I'm dealing with right now? Okay.
2: Missed me!
0: And look, if you're going to rob a bank, and I always get blown away by bad guys with sweet puppies. A dude took his dog to a bank robbery. The worst part is that's the uphill icy mountain that I'm climbing along with all these other people who are trying to do right by animals. You know, the Humane Society and a Pet Project and Incredible Stella and Lost Our Home Pet Rescue. All are trying to do the right thing. Then you got dickheads like this who've got a dog and have agreed to be responsible for the dog. Who go and rob a bank with the dog, because, you know, man's best friend. Fire a couple bullets into the ceiling. Get $2,000. $2,118 was the haul. It's going to cost more to fix the ceiling.
1: And then made it 20 blocks.
0: And yeah, he made it down the road a little bit. They threw the grappler on him, evidently, which is pretty cool. I got to see that in action someday. I almost want to hang around 27th Avenue in Maryvale and just wait for the grappler. Like it probably happens 3 or 4 times a day. We just don't know, but... They grapple him, and then, of course, they got to take that dog and put him in Lost Our Home or some sort of thing, and then that dog didn't do anything wrong. If you're going to rob a bank, before you do it, take your dog to a friend's house. You know, take it over to the Lost Our Home and say, hey, I'm going to rob a bank.
1: That resort.
0: Yeah, drop him off at Applewood.
1: Pay for it with the cash.
0: Yeah, you're about to come into some money. Prepay it. And then go rob your stupid bank and go to jail and make sure that good people are in control of your animal afterwards. I don't like that bad guys have pets. I don't like it at all. It bugs me that half the dogs that I'm over there at Lost Our Home Pet Rescue, you know, like, hey, waive the adoption fees, and some jackass with, like, bank robbing intentions comes by and picks up Snoodles. Next thing you know, Snoodles is living in a house with a bank robber, because why wouldn't you? And they're pretty good at vetting people, but you can fool folks. Bank robbers with pets. Knock it off. And then the other thing I wanted to have, because my moment yesterday with basically, you know, my brush with falling down. Going back to that loony bin. I'm kind of calming myself down a little bit. Okay. checking some things out. And I realized that today's the day. I just implore all of you, everybody here, everybody listening, to reach out and say hi or I love you or something to the people you're closest with. Because this story got me. There was a lady who'd done everything right in her life. She was the CEO of a bank and stuff. And where did the story go? Just lost it. Hold on.
2: She have cannons like the one from...
0: She did not. Okay. She did not have cannons. Unlike, you know, that fish head lady that much the cannons that she had. She just the headline alone. Woman dies after falling into open manhole in Midtown Manhattan. She was at 11:30, just minding her own business. She was a... She worked at, I don't know, Chase Bank or some one of the bigger banks down in Manhattan. Parks her car, opens the door. That's it. Everything she's ever done in her life is
1: step
0: over.
1: Out was
0: stepped
1: right out,
0: out right on top of an
1: missing.
0: Open manhole.
2: Oh,
0: goes
2: wow.
0: in and drops dead. Gone. And it made me realize you can bust your ass. You can care about, you know, it's time you just put everything you've been saying, well, I'm going to. This is BS, and I don't like that you do, like, all your resentment and anger and everything for anyone and everybody. It can go away immediately, because tomorrow, God, his plan for you is to shove you in the sewer to your death for no reason at all. And then you read about it, and people are like, oh, you know, she was such a wonderful woman, lived such a great life, huh? Where's the she died doing what she loved? Where are the people who, they don't pop out of the woodwork with these kind of things. She fell into the sewer in an open manhole that somebody didn't put back on next to a curb. That's it. That's how fragile life actually is. So as you're driving around pissed off at your husband or wife today, pissed off at your, well, be pissed off at your kids. They deserve it. They're pricks. Yeah. But, you know, you're just getting out of the car and you get swallowed up. That's the end.
4: So not only that, did you read that, so a big truck went over that manhole cover, kicks it up, and that's how the cover
2: that's
4: came off.
2: Did it.
4: She drops in, and because there's so much steam down there, she boiled.
1: Oh. Oh.
4: She boiled alive. She was screaming to people that were looking down at her, and they couldn't get her.
0: Oh, my God.
4: I'm dying.
0: It gets worse.
4: Yeah.
0: So whatever you're hanging on to, whatever pissed off moment you've got, if you're mad at Toledo, Paula.
4: Yeah.
0: Paula, the Toledo hitter. That's enough. Because this is how you're going to croak with that. Anything can go. Anything can be forgotten. Anything can move on. Because today might be the day you get steamed in the road by happenstance.
2: It's like the brazen bull in real life.
0: It is.
2: I mean, wow.
0: Yeah. Except for the bull is earth.
2: Yeah.
0: And yeah, you get steam cooked. Like a pot sticker, just for getting out of your car. So, you know what? Love you, Brett. Love you, Brady. I got no beef with either of you. Toledo, we'll talk. You're nice. I care about your family.
1: Have a good summer.
0: Yeah. TLF, man.
2: Keep in touch.
0: TLF, keep in touch. You made English better. Thanks. Have a bitchin' summer. It's just the strangest story. So it makes you kind of realize... All this crap. I mean, imagine if that was somebody you were in an argument with. Imagine if that was your girlfriend, your wife, whatever, and you're like, you had some stupid argument, or you guys were like butting heads, and you get the call later. It's like, oh yeah, Alicia's gone. Like, oh my God, what happened? Hit by a car? No. Something, maybe she get killed.
1: Dumb stepped into a manhole.
0: She got out of a car, and just through some sort of weird serendipity, the earth swallowed her, and she was steamed and boiled to death. She was what? Yeah. And that the last thing you said to her was, you know what? Your ass does look fat in those jeans.
1: Oh, shut up. Yeah.
0: That was it. Steamed to death. Come on. That's brutal. That is awful. So, again, and also, you know, they teach you this when you're young. Look where you're going. You know, when you're stepping out of the car, there might not be any earth under there. Keep an eye on that.
1: Could have been on the phone. Or
0: how many times, Brett, you've been a little tipsy? You're drunk? That's it.
2: Every week.
0: Oh, yeah. Once in a while, you pop in there and the earth eats you.
2: Oh, man.
0: It's part of his plan, somebody said in the article. Well, really? F that plan. He works in mysterious ways. There's some religious lady in the article I was reading. Her friend or her spokesperson or whatever.
5: Did you believe that this was God got a new angel?
0: Like, what the hell? Couldn't even put her in it, like, gotten her.

0: we got no control over this. I think deep down in our brains, we're like, we can sit and act like we're making choices. Nope, you're not making anything. You're a pawn just waiting to get chucked into the earth and steamed. Yikes. That's crazy. And what if she, you know, she probably was doing everything pretty good. She'd made it up the ladder at the bank. She'd been doing her job pretty well. She's even in the article, they included that I think she had like a BMW, like a nice car. Like she'd been making it happen. And I'm sure somebody thought she was a bitch. Everybody's got that going on. I hate Dave Pratt. But I don't think I want to hear that he got steamed to death.
1: You don't?
0: Let me think about it.
1: That surprises me.
0: Yeah, I do. I'm thinking about his skin sloughing off is pretty awesome. All right, that guy. But otherwise, even Lamar Jackson. Oh, wait a minute. Yeah, that would be all right, too. All right, all right. Who else do I? Third on the list of people I just don't care for. Yeah, those two are pretty much hilarious. That would be some news. But it could happen to any of us. Odds are low that you're ever going to sink into a manhole, but they were as low for you as they were for that lady. And in she went.
2: We've seen a couple of those. You know, we've had a couple of videos where people dropped into the...
0: Sure,
2: sinkholes
0: are
2: weird. But then there's a couple where the lid was off. And
0: yeah, I just can't imagine. Yeah, but I mean, I can see where you dummy your way in. That's like to just open the door to step out where Earth should be, and something weird had happened to where it was, and just perfect.
2: Just perfect. Enough weight shifted where she couldn't stop herself.
0: You're just going
2: you
0: in.
2: Step out. You're doing it.
0: Have you ever
2: quick.
0: Stepped off of what you didn't know was a step?
2: Oh, yeah.
0: You almost go down.
2: Yeah.
0: You're going
2: it's
0: in.
2: It's that when you're blindfolded, they do that where you're stepping on a board.
0: Yeah, and you think you're high.
2: Yeah. Maybe you step off.
0: No, I just got a text from Shane O'Grady from Life Change Alone. Says, I love you. I love you back. But it's not magic. It's just math, Shane. Weird. Okay, that's enough. Now everybody's telling me they love me. That's enough. I don't buy it now at this point. But yeah, just roll over and look at your husband today or look at your wife and just go, sorry about that. And no matter how it lands, the best part is even if you don't mean it, you're thinking about them boiling up in a hole in the ground. So you kind of get the best of both worlds with that whole letting go. And also the reason you're letting go kind of is satisfying for somebody you're mad at. But just let it go. My God. Our blind listener, Sean Rockefeller. Think about what he has to deal with. I always look at those blind people. I never know how they know when to stop at streetlights, but they do. Not all of them are talking. Not all of those things are beeping. Those dudes know. It's crazy.
1: That's why I just printed out.
0: That's how it is. It says, that's what Sean wrote. I just saw his name. So speaking of wide open manholes, anyone hear from Justin the Twink lately? All right. This was a moment we're supposed to be introspective with how we treat each other, because you never know when somebody's going to get swallowed up by a manhole and steamed to death.
1: Welcome to the alley, Sean.
0: Yeah, Sean is, he's running for mayor of that thing. Yeah, it's, I hate when people who survive it don't have any better answers than God wanted an angel. When I read that, I'm like, come on. That's not.
2: Tough one to,
0: it's tough to swallow that. Yeah. I know she's just trying to find some reason to make that work. But
2: feels it cushions the blow.
0: Yeah. Did you just get out of your car thinking everything? So how many times you get out of your car a day? 3, 4?
1: Oh, yeah, at least, yeah.
0: The one day in your life. And she was like, I don't know, she was like 50-something? 56 years old. She'd made it 56 years. But she'd been cooking right along. She's kind of past the prime of life, as Brett would say. She's expired.
1: Oh, yeah.
0: But she's still functional and active. She's got a few years left to work. She's probably fretted every day. She's probably on her phone looking at her Fidelity 401k going, am I able to...
2: How close am I?
0: Am I going to be okay?
1: Can I afford that Botox?
0: Can I buy some Botox and still not ding my retirement? How can I look like I'm 25 without being...
2: What's my Botox lifestyle going to be like when I retire?
0: Oh, and then your last image is looking up out of the manhole at people looking down at you while you're... steamed to death.
2: It's hot.
0: Yeah. Well, of course you'd say it's hot. I hope those are your last words. You know what? I take it back. I don't love Brady anymore. I hope you follow. Don't worry about Brady. Just be half of him steamed to death. And then he'd shoot up this.

0: face because he'd create that vacuum when it gets stuck in the top of the manhole.
1: This guy wants to know, was the rotor on there going beep beep?
0: Yes, it was very much. So the best way to apologize to a man is just roll over this morning and look him square in the eyes and say, anal. That's right, ladies. Wow. That would be, oh, the ultimate forgiveness moment.
1: Words to live by.
0: Yeah, just tap her on the shoulder and just go, hey, I was listening to Holmberg this morning, and I know we're in an argument. I know a lot of things have gone south, and I just want to know, or want to let you know. I'm going to let it all go, because I don't want you to get steamed to death. And watch her just go, huh? You just, life's fragile.
1: You're welcome.
0: People get steamed to death, I guess. And you never know when that's going to happen. This one says, ah, you're out of your mind. Hell would freeze over before my wife would ever apologize. So you're asking a lot of broads this morning. See, now that's what we have to let go there. I mean, you're not wrong. Broads.
1: I was just going
0: to
1: say,
0: let's
1: not
0: talk
1: wrong.
0: To the broads about it. Think about it, broads. While you're trying to cleverly find ways to say I'm sorry, but ... And you all do it. As you get older, you realize, oh, they're incapable of real apology. And when they do it, it's unbelievable. Apologize to a man today for no reason. Ladies, just look at a man and just go, I am sorry. He will, huh? It's a trap. It's a complete trick. He will have no idea what to do because he's so used to the word.
2: We'll see a grown man cry.
0: Yeah, he's so used to the word but after the apology. Or, I'm so sorry you. That's a lady apology. I'm so sorry you feel that way. Oh, thanks? That's not an apology.
1: It's a backhanded
0: That's problem. Her feeling sorry that you have feelings. I'm so sorry, but when you, it's like, wait a minute. You're just apologizing for, you're about to say something terrible. Just look at him today and go, and think of a thing. Try it, ladies. You're gonna wish you were in a manhole getting steam. There's something you know your man's mad at, right? Turn to him today and go, that thing you know you're mad at me about? I'm sorry. And then you fight the word but. And you and all the other things you're trying to... And walk away. Your eyeballs are going to pop out of your heads, ladies. You can't do it. And then just think, what if you didn't say that and he got boiled up in a manhole today? I'm sorry. Tripp, as a man, we had a big fight last year. And we both, at the end, he just said, I'm sorry. And I... And?
1: What?
0: But? He didn't say it. He said, I'm sorry. I'm sorry, this was handled poorly. I'm sorry. And I'm like, it's over. All of it's gone. Like every bit of anger and weirdness and arguing, and it was over. And then I said I was sorry. And I watched it relieve him. And we were normal again, like that next second. And if Tripp got boiled up that day, it would have been really nice. Not that he got boiled up, but it would have been really nice.
1: Sounds a little Brokeback Mountain.
0: It was a little gay.
1: All right, I'm just
0: but sure, yeah, look, hey, I'm sorry matters. Big. Or you can hate them beyond belief, and today you learned a new way that they could die, and you can tell them, I hate you so much, bitch, that I hope you fall into a manhole cover and get boiled up, because that sounds like the worst death ever. I'm going to work. It's out there now.
1: There's that, yeah.
0: There's that. Man. Yeah. And that's when this, and Brent says, oh man, I gotta wonder what that woman did to earn that immediate trip to hell. Also, I love you, brother. Thank you, Brent. I love you, too. Maybe it was the rapture, and she was the only bad one. Wouldn't that be a thing? That was the rapture, and they just picked on Emily in New York? I love it. Anyway.
1: What'd she look like? Will you get a picture?
0: There was a picture in one of these.
1: The before, obviously.
0: Yeah. Yeah, she fell about 10 feet into the thing. There's no jumping out of that. And then she says she was the steam caused her to go into cardiac arrest, and then they just boiled up down there. Try it. Text your loved one now. I'm sorry. I've been mad at you for blank, and for that, I'm sorry. Out of the blue. Out of the blue, do it. Nah, not going to do it.
1: I'll hold grudges.
0: Not saying to people you don't like. Hang on to those grudges. Those are super healthy. But people you do care about, everybody's got a little something. And not like one of them AA apologies where you're doing it for yourself. Mean it. It's crazy. So,
2: well, I think the AAA apologies.
0: No, they have.
1: Those are fake.
0: Those are fake. Yeah, they have. They're forced to do them. It doesn't. You can't get going through the steps and stuff. And you go around going, "Hey, remember that time I stole thousands of dollars from you?" Like, yeah, sorry. Well, you have my money? Well, I'm not that sorry. I just wanted to look. I didn't expect you to. And the one thing about the AA apology is they tell them not everybody's going to accept your apology. Just keep moving. So it's not about solving the issue. It's about just telling the person, "I'm better now. Bye." And it's like,
2: you're throwing it out there.
0: You're basically telling the other person.
2: You can't expect them to accept that.
0: It is super powerful to say, I'm sorry. However, if it's been 10 years and I stole Brett's car and forced him to go through a whole bunch of hell because I had a problem, and I go in and I'm like, "Hey, sorry." And he's like, "Well, let's talk about that." I'm like, "No, no, I don't have to do that part. I'm just wanting to say I'm sorry.
1: Go F yourself.
0: I'm relieving myself of this burden. Well, go get my car then." I'm not going to do that.
1: I pawned it.
0: Sorry. But you can do it for, like, you know, relationships and caring and stuff. So my wife apologized for what she did, but then told me it was my fault that that D was inside of her.
1: That happens.
0: Evidently, I wasn't doing my job, but she's sorry that she went that way. I said, "Man, when she was all done getting boiled up, I bet she looked just like Rocky Dennis." All right, there it is. That's today's mask reference. No more. There's no reason for it. Don't do it. Yeah, just say you're sorry before someone falls in a manhole. So, John, we all know you couldn't get into a manhole. Your nose would have locked onto the edge. You'd have climbed right out. That's probably true.
1: This one's bad.
0: Nose would have gotten me. Is it David?
1: No. No, it's just bad.
0: Oh, my God. I'm not even, I'm not reading that Israel. Stupid alley people. Yeah, so give it a try. Life is fragile, and you just never know when the earth will swallow you, when Allah's plan is to suck you into a manhole and steam you to death like rice.
1: Matthew says, "Can't do it, John. The minute I apologize to my wife, I'll be accused of something. God knows what, but something.
0: She's going to turn on you if you're just like, 'Hey, I just want to let you know, whatever you're mad at me about, whatever I've done, I'm sorry, and you got no fight coming out of me. Because I don't want," and then scare her. "I don't want to see you get steamed to death."
2: "What?
0: You heard me. I'm going to work now."
2: "What the hell was that? Did he threaten my life or apologize?"
3: Watch where you're going.
0: You just keep your eyes on the prize there, you know what? Watch your feet when you're walking. A lot of holes out there.
1: I got a picture of her.
0: Did you get a picture of her? Oh, no.
1: No, it's legit.
0: This was not really, like Larry
1: really
0: Lobster.
1: No, no, it's really her, apparently.
0: Oh, there she is, yeah. Oh, 56. She's keeping it together.
1: Yeah.
0: You know, it's not even a look.
1: 56.
0: Yeah, okay, there you go. But she's 56 and looks okay.
1: 16 years past.
0: All right, all right. That's where she's just doesn't matter now.
4: Well, then there you go.
0: She's pretty pruny now. All that Botox couldn't save her from the wrinkles she got in the steam bath. I just asked my wife if she would roll over and tell me she was sorry. She just laid there. Nathan Sutherland. All right, that's. She's got no. You need to apologize to everybody, Nathan. God damn, Nathan Sutherland keeps popping up. Just try it. What I'm saying is, let it go. It's a relief. Next thing you know, you're standing at the Chase Bank on 27th and Camelback with a shotgun and a puppy, and you're getting $2,000 because you snapped. All because you just didn't have the guts to go in and go, "Eh, forget it. It's not that big a deal. I'm sorry. We're grudgy." Now, people will say, "What about your sister?" "Nah, she's got to apologize to me. I'm done with that. I've apologized. I've done. That's enough." Certain people, I'm not saying this is like some Pollyanna Jesus movement. Just saying the ones you care about. Don't go picking on everybody. The people you hate, keep hating them. That's very healthy. But the ones you got that kind of, you know, that buzzing underbelly of stuff, yeah, give them a run. Try it. Because if you don't, you're going to end up in the New York City streets underneath them screaming for help. Or as Brady's last words would be, "It's hot!" Thank you, Captain Logic. He's figured it out. Anyway. Yeah, this guy says, "I don't think Brady has to worry about that. That's why he's been so quiet. 36 inch in diameter. He's not getting in there." It's a tough one. You'd have to scissor your way down into that. Your 1 foot's going in, unless you just hop out 2 feet. And I've done that. Where you just swing your body out of the car and you get out with both feet. No, like a jart.
2: You had your arms spread out.
0: Why would you do that?
3: Well, you're falling.
0: Oh, right, I thought you meant fall. Yeah, but I think when you're getting out of a car, you don't have time for your arms to spread out. You're just going to go whoop, boonk, and bounce and keep going. I can think your feet go in.
3: That's a broad.
0: And then you think they go full Jesus T?
3: The coordination, they just, you know.
0: Oh, yeah, you would be athletic about it. Right yeah, in. You would be.
3: Wouldn't happen. Catch myself.
0: No, you wouldn't. It wouldn't happen.
4: Guy.
0: It wouldn't happen.
2: Hey, I'm half stuck in this hole, guys.
0: Wouldn't happen. You're impervious to an accident.
3: This guy had too many skills coming out of that
0: You think
3: car.
0: That you're too skilled to have accidents. I like that. That's a confidence that only a jackass would have. I enjoy that. Now, I might be rooting for you to get into a manhole.
3: I've beat her. Gone 61 years without falling in a manhole.
0: Yeah. If you're making it about that, I beat Jesus by like 28, so I guess I'm better than him, too. He couldn't avoid that with all of his magic. Here I am at 53, and I'm cruising. Anyway, just saying.
3: That's lightning strike. You're just
0: beyond light. What are the odds? But still, it can happen. And like you said, lightning can strike. I always think about that, you know, death around you and all that stuff. It's like, what's the one person that never got to say that last thing? Like, or the fight. Like, I've seen that so many times. Oh, my God, he's dead. We got into a huge fight this morning. And it's usually over dumb stuff or something or nothing. And then you just live with regret that you had that relationship. It can go away in a heartbeat. Anyway, little introspection on that. And keep your eyes on the ground. Don't just go wandering in. This one says, John, you're absolutely right. As a land surveyor, we've laid out dry wells, and they've dug a hole all the way down to the water table under all of us. And sometimes I imagine falling in there. Y'all, holes are the worst. This one says, to my ex, I'm so sorry that you're such a whore. You're right, Holmberg. That feels good to forgive. No, you didn't. You did a girl apology, Dean. You did a girl apology, Dean. Come on. Come on. Be better. And watch your step. 628. Let's get a wake-up song, shall we? A good one. We'll scream it together. And I'm sure Down in a Hole will be in there. It's 98 KUPD. Wake up!
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0: Hey everybody, it's John Holmberg here from The Morning Sickness, and it is time to take a look at this week's comedy calendar from our friends over at the comedy clubs we are so close with. You can see our buddy, Flip Orley, hypnotist, super comic, hell of a guy, at Stand Up Live Thursday through Sunday. Get some good rest and laugh at the same time. Flip's the only one you can talk about doing that. Up north in Phoenix, Alec Flynn is going to be up there Thursday through Sunday at the Desert Ridge Improv. And comedian Sophie Buttle is performing at the Tempe Improv Friday through Sunday. You got a lot of places to laugh. You can actually go to sleep during a show and still be entertained. 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And all you have to do is check out where you want to go. 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
10: 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Sunny day today, high 93, clear skies overnight, low 67, and that's Wednesday's Valley weather.
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0: Hey everybody, it's John Holmberg here from The Morning Sickness, and it is time to take a look at this week's comedy calendar from our friends over at the comedy clubs we are so close with. You can see our buddy, Flip Orley, hypnotist, super comic, hell of a guy, at Stand Up Live Thursday through Sunday. Get some good rest and laugh at the same time. Flip's the only one you can talk about doing that. Up north in Phoenix, Alec Flynn is going to be up there Thursday through Sunday at the Desert Ridge Improv. And comedian Sophie Buttle is performing at the Tempe Improv Friday through Sunday. You got a lot of places to laugh. You can actually go to sleep during a show and still be entertained. Now that's getting it done. And all you have to do is check out where you want to go. You want to go see Flip down there at Stand Up Live? You go to standuplive.com. 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It's desertridgeimprov.com. And you want to see Sophie Buttle over there at the Tempe Improv? 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

0: beautiful Wednesday morning. 6:52. Brady gives me this. Glendale Community. I'm a community college expert. I went to 7 of them.
1: I went to Glendale Community.
0: Did you go to Glendale?
1: Yeah.
0: That's the only one I didn't go to.
1: Yeah. I went to, later we created a fraternity.
0: I've been there, but I did not go to Glendale. Yeah, we had the Glendale Community College fraternity house. We started to tap a new pie out there. Those guys are still alive, I think.
1: Yeah.
0: Most of them. I wonder what they ever did with their college years. That was the grossest thing we ever did. That was early on. And we hazed them beyond belief. Like, you weren't... To get into the Tapanu Pi fraternity, there was so much disease. Remember that gigantic lollipop we made everybody suck?
1: Oh.
0: And it was just discolored and drool.
1: Sobe bongs.
0: Oh, my
1: Sobe
0: God.
1: Sobe energy drinks.
0: Yeah, we were giving them energy drinks in bong, 6 at a time, bonging out their hearts. And none of these people were in good shape. We didn't care. It's a different time.
1: And the custom paddle initiation SWAT.
0: Yeah, we were hitting them. We were treating them to...
1: What's the name of that, Vern? The welding school. The guy made us.
0: Oh, that's
1: paddle.
0: Right. Eating the other...
2: Burn something or other, yeah.
0: Eating other people's spit off that giant lickable pop. And see if you guys can whittle this thing down. And oh, so gross. It was...
1: The Brett, ramen was, noodle wrestling.
0: Oh, that was pretty hot, yeah. It was so gross, this popsicle lollipop thing we got, that it was like, it started to turn colors from the spit rolling off the sides of it, and then another dude would grab it, and he'd go and give it to the next guy, and I don't know how, like, I don't even think that was what we were going to do with that, but they just started to eat it together.
1: Ugh.
0: Anyway, as a community college, I don't know, aficionado, Brady hands me, it says, AI system fails during Glendale Community College graduation ceremony. First off, Glendale Community College, I see right through this. Community College, first one's going to get stomped out by AI. The first one. Second, don't you teach AI at community college? You guys did this.
1: There's been a couple of commencement speeches where the person got booed for mentioning how AI is going to...
0: It's
1: going to
0: be... Yeah,
2: because
0: well,
2: they're not
0: cause
2: wrong.
1: Because the students were like... It was... one of them was like... Carolina or Duke.
0: Yeah, because you talk about Glendale Community College used an AI system to read the graduates' names, and it malfunctioned, which means that the people who run the computer department at Glendale Community College are stealing your money. Because if they can't make AI work, and they're telling you how it works...
1: It's your PowerPoint presentation back in the day going wrong.
0: Yeah. The names being read during GCC's commencement didn't appear to match who was walking across the stage. Well, that's all graduation. I've been to graduations where they're announcing somebody and they're 3 behind. Says the names at the bottom of the screen stopped changing. The ceremony was paused twice. One of the students said she was proud to be there in the moment. It was only after she crossed the stage and returned to her seat that she realized that it was off. Didn't hear a lot of cheering. I know my family is a pretty loud family, but they didn't cheer for me. Because your name didn't get read while you were getting your paper. Pretty hilarious. Says, several minutes later, she heard her name. That's not right. It made me uneasy. You're not ready for the world, sister. That's not that big a deal. And here's the biggest problem. Glendale Community College President Tiffany Hernandez. Well, there's the issue.
3: What, abroad?
0: Yeah. She tried to explain what was going on during the ceremony. She said, here's what's happening. We're using a new AI system as our reader. She said, as boos from the audience rained down. Yeah, it's a lesson learned for us. We are the teachers. You're the ones teaching. What do you mean lesson learned for you? You're the ones with an AI department. You did this on purpose. You did this on purpose to show that AI is unreliable. And it isn't. It is completely reliable. Glendale Community College. What a transparent ruse. You've been caught. The students did not take to Ms. Hernandez's explanation. It didn't feel sincere. It feels like they didn't care. Well, because they were actually trying to use your graduation as a way to say, well, if you can't trust this, you should probably still pay us to go to college. Which college is completely pointless.
1: Let's get this thing done with. Let's keep it rolling.
0: Completely pointless at this point. During one of our commencement ceremonies, there was a technical issue that impacted the reading of graduates' names. We corrected it during the ceremony, and we're sorry for the disruption it caused. Also, if you're such a snowflake that you have to have your name read out so your family can cheer, it still got read out. Just not while you were up there, so you didn't get your selfie or your stupid Instagram post that was
2: they get a discount on their cap and gown afterwards right. and you know, look, all the other stuff.
0: They're Glendale Community College graduates. Life's been a discount. It's a good school and all that. Community college is great. Look where it got me. But let's not do that. Can't be your end goal. You're moving on, right? Like, this wasn't like the crowning achievement of your family. The first person to ever graduate community college. Nobody ever says that.
1: Has a graduation ceremony ever had a malfunction going on?
0: Please. This AI thing is great. Huh?
1: All the time.
0: If the college can't figure it out, that's just bad advertising for the college. It's like a college having a football team and they forgot to water the grass. I'm like, well, then you're bad at that too. I mean, the grass should just, the sprinkler system was broken and evidently we had a couple of the solenoids off. We didn't know that. Like, well, then you got bad people running your gardening school.
1: Some of the feedback from, you know, families like, you know, our daughter or son worked so hard to get their degree. They don't deserve this. And how
0: at
1: they
0: community
1: now
0: college?
1: They've earned this. And how can they deal with what happened?
0: Brady, you don't work that hard for a community college degree. It's nice.
1: Get over that.
0: Calm down. That is- yeah. And if your family is telling you you got robbed, you just go, I still have the paper. I wasn't going to show people video of my community college graduation anyway. Who's going to come over and watch that? You take a picture after with your family holding up the paper going, step one is now I go to a big college or something. Or like me, you just keep going to other community colleges until your dad says, what the hell's going on? I'm like, I don't know. I'm a professional jackass. And you get a job in radio and you move on.
2: It's Glendale Community. It didn't put a dent in your trust fund, okay? Right, just relax. It's not Yale.
0: You don't have a trust fund. There are no kids swimming
2: in
0: money
2: I'm saying, yeah.
0: over at the GCC that's like, I'm just doing this for my father's business. They just do it online.
2: And I can say that because I went there.
0: Yeah.
2: So,
0: what is Glendale's mascot?
2: That's how much I remember about it.
0: Why did you go all the way to Glendale?
2: Because I went through the Ford program at the time, for Ford, and that's where it was. So their
0: did you think about moving out there? That's
2: no,
0: a long haul.
2: Nope, worth the drive.
0: Oh.
2: To not live there.
0: Didn't graduate.
2: I did, yeah.
0: Oh, did you have? Well, let me see the video and the memories and all the. Oh, you don't care.
2: No,
0: it's
2: they
0: Glendale
2: didn't read the names. Yeah. My parents didn't even go to that one. They're like, it's Glendale. Who cares? I didn't go. I
0: Bert,
2: didn't walk.
0: I didn't go to mine either.
2: Yeah, I didn't even walk.
0: I went to an MCC. Like, no, I got an MCC 2 year, and I didn't go to that. That's the same as a, like when you, all the things that I said. Eighth grade graduation, sixth grade graduation.
2: Yeah.
0: 2 year community college is just it's a certificate of achievement.
1: Oh, shit, another good route.
2: Oh, it's the Gaucho.
1: You know,
0: Gauchos.
1: Yeah. Saving money is going, you know, doing 2 years at a community college.
0: Yeah.
1: And then 2 years at
0: the big school.
1: University.
0: Yeah, I love community college. Don't get me wrong. That was the best. That was the best 6 years of my life. I enjoyed the hell out of my community college days. I loved it. Mesa, Chandler, Gilbert, Scottsdale. I went to Phoenix College for a minute. I don't even know if that's a real thing. I think that might actually just be a building that has college written on it. It might not even be a real school. I don't know. I was there. I walked around. It looked like a school. They did school stuff. What was the other one? I went to another one, too. Scottsdale.
1: Chandler
0: Gilbert. Paradise Valley. I went to Paradise Valley. Chandler Gilbert was a big one. I went there a lot. PV, Scottsdale.
1: Which did you like the best? I mean, what
0: Mesa
1: the
0: was
1: best,
0: the best.
1: Best campus.
0: Mesa.
2: Because it was close to your house.
0: Yeah, it was convenient. Get around. I knew where the Chiba Hut was. It was Burger King across the street. All the other ones were like, nah, I don't know where I'm at. Scottsdale was a good second. I realized.
1: I remember when we did the tour because we did our morning show
0: at
1: all the different.
0: Yeah. Glendale was nice.
1: And Glendale was nice.
0: Yeah. They're all nice.
1: Yeah.
0: I realized I was in the midst of a grift when I went to Scottsdale and I needed a credit for one of the things. And I'm like, what can I do? And they said, you can take one of our comedy courses, like community college, that we're all comedians here. Like everybody at the school is here because they were, we don't need a class. That's going to be a funny class because this is a community college, guys. And some of them wanted, but then I realized that the people who wanted to be comedians would take the class. Real funny people wouldn't take a comedy class. Dullards would. And that almost brought me in even more because it would be twice as funny. But then it dawned on me, I'm like, I'm not going to ask my dad for money, and one of my classes is how to be funny. He'd hit me, and he'd be right. So I'm like, oh, this is just a grift. Like, they'll take money for anything. I see what's going on. Yeah, I don't believe college is. AI is going to take it. Glendale Community College. Trying to tell us that AI is unreliable. You're the ones that should be great at it at this point.
1: Well, you know, I think the other thing is have a backup plan.
0: Well, that's why
1: should be able to step in and say, all right, you're missing this.
0: That's why I see through this ruse.
1: Yeah.
0: They didn't have a backup plan because their plan executed perfectly.
1: Sabotage
0: AI was what the plan was. And not having a backup plan is proof of that. Because if you said, let's try it to where the computer reads all the names, and they're like, okay, if that wasn't a sabotage on purpose, you'd say, if it doesn't, the backup is that we'll run it off of this. Of course you have a backup plan for that. But the fact that they really didn't, that means their plan was to make it look stupid. At community colleges where old people sign up to go to learn AI.
3: I don't understand it. I'll take a course at the community college.
0: And they wander in there like, artificial intelligence is known as these types of things. And old people sit and stare and ask too many questions and that sort of thing. But if they can't make it work, they did it on purpose. I don't buy it, Glendale Community College. Not even a little. I got my own stuff going on. I don't need to. All these Jussie Smollett moments that I can sniff out like nobody's business. And you called them. And somebody called the newspaper about it. Come on. You got Channel 12 over there? Did you know that AI failed?
1: It's national.
0: Glendale's like, yes. And the president's all too quick to talk about it. And it's national news. They're high-fiving over in Glendale. We made them all think that AI is stupid. We win. Now watch the enrollment grow. No one will ever trust Claude again. I could make it happen in 2 seconds, and I'm kind of an idiot, but I could get on ChatGPT or Claude right now and go, here's the list of graduates. I'm gonna download that into this. I just need you to read them off alphabetically and gap it 4 seconds between each name. And it would go, all right, John, that's easy. Simple as setting the button play. Yeah, and I don't need you to improv or anything, just names. You've got it. This is a great plan. I'm like, I know it is, Cal. You're really wise. Like, you're right, Cal. Thanks. And it would rattle it off easily. And you could also tell it, too. Hey, Cal, I need you to, when I say, hey, pause for a second because we're falling behind with people walking, just keep it paused. So I need you to keep it open. You've got it, John. I'll be waiting for your commands. I'm like, you got it. Thanks, Cal. Simple as punch. I talk to Cal all the time. Glendale Community College. You know what I should be? Is the head of your computer department, because evidently you guys are running it the same way that Tripp and Brady would run AI right now. What the hell is this garbage? Who the hell is Cal? Where does he live?
2: Paying him?
0: He sort of lives in the cloud.
2: I don't understand that. That's fooey fooey juju fantasy crap.
1: I'm not hearing it.
2: I don't hear it. He's not good enough.
0: By the way, I told you earlier that you could fall into a manhole like that lady in New York and just drop dead. So, you know, clean it up with people that you care about, because you never know how fragile this whole thing is. Guy says, I had a rough start to the day yesterday. My last words to my daughter before school were all in anger. I took a few hours off, couldn't believe what we had said to each other, took her to lunch, and realized you just never know when things could all be done. Life's too short. John's right. Be careful out there. Very true. Listen to this one from a dude named Olin. Might be the only Olin listening. You may be the only Olin I've ever talked to. It says this is going to be a downer. 2006, the last words to my daughter were, keep up what you're doing. You keep acting like a dumbass and you're going to end up in trouble, in jail, or dead. And you know what? I don't care anymore. I've warned you enough. She was struck by a car and killed that night. I was mad at her for smoking weed. Something as dumb as that. I dug my heels in, and I can hear myself saying that phrase over and over when the rooms get quiet right before I go to sleep. John, you're so right. Everything in this world is forgivable. All that matters is loving someone. We all suck at being human. Why are we so awful to each other, thinking that one of us is worse than another? Anyway, that's my story. Olin. You can be mad at your daughter for smoking weed. That's some frustrated talk there. You don't want to fall into a manhole cover and have that be the last thing you think about. My God. And speaking of all this that surrounds us, we kind of have it. It's on my mind. Our own Larry McFeely put the post out last night. I lost his father last night. His father's been battling cancer for a while, a long while. A super brave battle, too. And a lot of people say that, oh, you don't battle it, it battles you. This dude was given no time at all and hung around for a long time. And for all you people out there who have ever been a Phoenix, you know, aficionado, or you're somebody who's been in the city for a long time, this is the dude what brought you Karsh's Bakery.
1: Yeah.
0: Which is 7th Street in Missouri. It's no longer there. But that's the family of, that's Larry's dad and mom. They had that all together, and that was theirs. They made that a mainstay in this city for years on end. And so Larry's going through it today, and we love him deeply. I talked to him yesterday. He's doing all right.
1: And he talked about, you know, the last week or so, he's like, you know, I'm doing what I can to try to say my final.
0: Yeah, say the right things.
1: You know, but he was, you know, his dad was in hospice at the end where he just really couldn't communicate a ton.
0: Yeah, but he was there.
1: But he felt like he had an opportunity to do it.
0: Yeah, he got to be with his dad. So Larry's there. If you guys want to reach out to Lair Bear on his Facebook or his Instagram or even email or whatever, that'd probably mean the world to him, because this is his other life. And I mean, we're talking 51% home, 49% here. Larry lives and breathes this place. He's been here for 33 years more. I don't know. Larry's been here since like 96.
1: We've been here 30
0: years. Yeah. I think he's maybe 30, 31 years here. It's ridiculous. And he is, he bleeds this station. He's been through it all. And he's just a good dude. So, to that whole family, we're thinking about you and everything else. So, yeah, it's been a tough one. It's been a weird thing with all that going on. And then Larry's got that around him. So, a lot of interest. And Larry and I,
1: there's,
0: you know,
1: some relief, too.
0: Well, sure. After a while, you see your dad suffering for a long time.
2: It's absolutely relief.
0: Yeah, and you went through it. Toledo went through it with his mom. And that moment where you're like, that's enough.
2: Yeah.
0: You're not going to win this.
2: Don't hang on for me.
0: Don't stick around because it's hard to watch. Yeah. But still tough. So, yeah, Larry's got that going on. Yeah, and nobody likes to deal with that stuff. And certainly, I talked to Larry a lot this week and over the last years and years, last few weeks, about what's going on with him. And very much like the lady who fell in the manhole, he's like, just make sure that nothing's bigger than that. You know, you can have your moments of like, I don't like that, and then nothing's really bigger than when it all kind of boils down to what's going on. And I hate to use the word boils with that lady in the steam vat, but tough stuff. And like Olin said and everybody else, you can make it work. Because we live in a weird planet where weird stuff happens and it just doesn't make sense at all. So we all know one thing's going to happen for sure. For sure. We just don't know how. And it could be manhole cover. It could be peaceful. You never know. Or it could be what's going on with the scientists that just discovered that there's a new sucker fish in the ocean that swims up the ass of manta rays, and it seems to be its only job.
1: To clean it?
0: Yeah. And stays.
2: Sup?
0: Yeah.
1: Yep.
0: It turns out, Brett.
2: Is it the grinder fish?
0: Yeah, that about 11, 12 years ago, when all those weirdos were like, well, we let the gays get married, and the next thing you know, there's going to be gay this and gay that. Our kids are going to be gay, or dogs are going to be gay. Well, they're right, because there's a new sucker fish.

0: they've been pretty much living peacefully with, you know, these barnacle-like fish that grab on them and clean them.
1: And we've always seen them on the outside.
0: Yeah, yeah, they're hanging on the outside.
1: Underneath.
0: New plan starts today that there's a new animal that says, you know what I'm going to do? Swim right up your anus, and I'm going to live in that for a little while. Unexpected, completely, through all the time that manta rays have been around. Just floating around doing manta ray stuff. Looking pretty. Driving the fish to the school bus. If you watch Finding Nemo, they were the school bus, the big ray. Glorious, peaceful, evidently. Swimming along. And then one day went, oh, ah, hey, Ray. Because they think they're all named that. Like, what is it, Ray? Well, did you see that thing? Did you catch that? No, I didn't see anything. What's going on? Some just went in my ass. No, I'm not gay. Ah! What is it, Ray? Some swimmed up my ass too, Ray.
1: Welcome to the club.
0: It's a brand new animal that's decided. What do you mean, welcome to the gay club?
1: No, they're saying like about a matter of time. Like, I wonder how old they are when it finally swims up its butt.
0: What?
1: They're talking amongst each other.
0: Well, that's what I'm saying. Yeah. For ages of evolution and everything else, they've been pretty free of this.
1: Oh, I don't know.
0: Yeah. Well, scientists' new discovery that this thing's like, now it wants in its ass. Never did it before. Decided manta ray ass is something it's going to start smashing into first.
1: I was just going to ask you, though, if there was a fish that would say it would swim up your butt.
0: Yeah.
1: And keep it absolutely pristine.
0: I already do that myself. Can, no is the answer to the question. Let's lead that down the thing. We're humans. We've been around for what? I don't know. Brady says 3,000-4,000 years. The rest of us say millions. Been around for a long time. Pretty much free and easy of all creatures except humans trying to shove things in our ass.
1: First of all.
0: Now imagine.
1: We've only been around for 250 years.
0: That's America. True. America. That's true. Now imagine all of a sudden just walking down the road and birds have decided, you know what I'm going to do? I'm going to start flying right up their anuses. We got nothing to do with it. We got zero warning. Just all of it changed in a day. Be a pretty tough adjustment, if you ask me. Like you,
1: well, they wish they had hands or something to prevent that.
0: Who, the birds?
1: The manta ray.
0: Well, I'm talking about us right now. Yeah. Think about that. All this evolution. They were just swimming along being manta ray. Everything was the same as it's always been. Until one suckerfish said, I fit in that. Watch this. And then he poked his head out and gave a wink and a little thumbs up to the other guys, pointed to the manta ray next to the one he was in, and they flew up his ass too.
1: It's okay. We get along.
0: What are you talking about? Nobody gets along.
1: Well, they haven't done anything about it. Don't you think?
0: What, are they going to pick it? It's not a choice. It's the wild.
1: Choke it out.
0: You are some serious kind of delusional. Ooh. With your athleticism, impervious to accidents, and choking out things with your anus. The point being, things changed for the manta ray. Could happen to us. You never know. In the middle of the night, there could be some new species that only crawls in your ass. We got to start worrying about that. And it isn't a species like, you know, that wasn't hanging around us in the first place. Those manta rays had those suckerfish on them all the time. One of them got wise and said, I'm going in, boys. Told the other ones, and they all got on board.
2: Sounds like a gay nightclub or
0: something. It is. So they're filming it now because they're down there in the ocean going, this can't be normal. Sure is normal now. It seems to be something the manta ray has to worry about.
2: Well, I won't be searching that.
0: You got to search it a little bit. It's kind of funny. Brady will be the only one who doesn't have that happen if birds decide to do it, because he'll have that, you know, Brazilian jiu-jitsu anus that'll choke out anything that tries to go in. What if it's in your
1: It'll
0: sleep?
1: It'll be interesting to see if it affects the population or the...
0: Well, it affects sex. It affects their pooping. It affects their digestive.
3: Yeah, because some rays are going to like it, so you have some twink rays out there.
0: Yeah. Right. You two are impossible
3: what?
0: To talk about.
3: You're adults. The one that started the conversation.
0: Yeah, I know. Point, I'm trying to have a regular
1: Thank
0: conversation.
1: You. These are great
0: Not
1: scientific
0: that it,
1: points.
0: Exactly. See? But it goes back right to those 2010 people are going, now there's gay manta rays.
3: Well, there are.
0: You're saying that there's one that's flying around out there that goes, ooh.
3: Yeah, the blue paul is playing down there in the ocean and everything
1: else. I'd say 10% of them.
0: Oh. I meant a gay. Oh, no. See? There's the manta rays and the manta gay. See what you guys have done? My simple conversation to say that evolution can change and something can start wanting in your ass.

0: and you guys turned it into gay mannerism.
1: That's what it is.
0: No, because I'm working with the unintelligent.
1: No.
0: Working with people who can't have conversations without turning it into this. And I do enjoy this, by the way. Did you have that one swim in your ass?
2: I did. It was terrible.
0: Oh, right. Yeah. It was terrible for me, too.
2: You're a manta gay.
0: I am not.
3: There goes one.
0: You guys are dumb.
1: They got a club.
0: Hey, guys. What's going on? Welcome to Club Ray.
3: Wait, choke it out.
0: You're not letting all those parasites in here, are you? That's not what we're called, and it's offensive.
3: Exit only.
1: Ray Paul.
0: I'm Ray Paul. I'm your gay Ray host. God damn it, things have changed around here.
1: There goes the neighborhood.
0: Yeah, I'd like to thank Club Poseidon for having us here tonight. Oh, turn around. Here comes the fisher in my cloaca.
3: Scientist finds one manta ray with one of those, and they all had it.
0: Yeah. You're one of those old men on a porch. I tell you what, kids today are all getting in the butt. That's what I think. You see one, they're all doing it. In my day, manta rays didn't have things in their ass. And it was a better place to... What the hell? Just imagine. Some new species decides to invade and they're everywhere. We get used to them, and then they start crawling in our asses. That's what the manta ray's dealing with today. That's part of the plan. That's the divine plan of the creator. Have it swim up that thing's ass.
3: What?
0: Yeah. And out of the blue, by the way. Don't give them any warning. Let them get cozy with it, and then they'll start doing that on their own. What else we got out there? Well, that parasite that only eats babies' eyes. There's a good one. Put that down there in South America. Anal invaders. So this goes back to what your dad used to say, John. Worried about things just going up your ass for no reason. That's right. My dad was worried about pens and pencils. Then you know you're going to have to start wearing those butt plugs as blockers.
2: Yep. It's happening.
0: The Tampa Bay Rays are going to... Everything's going to be different now.
1: Man.
0: Everything's going to be different.
3: You can tell the way they swim. That's a light swimmer.
0: That's it. They're asking for it. This is the premise to movies in the 70s. Look how she was dressed. No wonder something went up her ass. She was begging for it. Anyway, I'm an antiquated stereotype.
1: Marco wants to know if there's a Ray named Father Dale down there as well.
0: Well, the Rays aren't... You guys are blaming the victims here. The Rays aren't the victim, or are the victims. They're not the bad guys. There's no Father Dale Ray. It would be a Father Dale sucker fish.
1: Put it where the sun ray don't shine. Gay rays.
0: They're just swimming around those little cleaner fish.
2: They keep aiming their asses at us. Word is out.
3: Push your ray agenda on us.
0: Yeah. It's not the ray. It's the sucker fish. You guys don't follow the bouncing ball. The rays were minding their own business. The sucker fish are the gay ones here, boys.
1: I'm just listening to the Gay Ray Club now with this going on.
0: It is kind of funny. Well, that's for the Rays. There would be a couple that liked it.
1: Doesn't bother me.
0: And everything we've learned from Brett's videos, and this was pointed out in an email, I mean, the human anus can take a punch. Once the animal kingdom figures that out, they might start building nests in there. You wake up in the middle of the night and you've got, ow, what is twigs and what is in my ass? Ah, birds. God damn it, they figured it out. Warm, it's wet. They like it in there.
1: Christopher. Justin just changed his name to Ray?
0: Yeah, that's right, Justin. It's Justin. The Rays aren't the gay one. They're rape victims. You guys are idiots. I hope Brady's God is real, and I hope part of his plan was to make us all comfortable and then have a new creature show up, just pants us and crawl in our ass. I hope that happens. And would that make you gay? No. Make the thing crawling in your ass gay. I told you this back in 15.
3: Rays are being raped.
0: This is goddamn Obama's fault. I tell you what, he made the gay marriage a thing, and the next thing you know, everything on the planet thinks it's all right to crawl up your ass. What song is this? I'm not buying. This is pretty good. I wonder if you played this for an old man, if he would like it or go, that's kind of gay. You don't show him who sings it. This is catchy, isn't it, Grandpa? Yeah, not bad.
1: Play for Dan.
0: I knew it. I knew it. My dad would think this is gay. My dad would immediately think this was gay. Anyway.
3: You got to get rid of those lampreys.
0: No. You're gonna. You want genocide? Is that what you had a gay baseball league?
3: No, you're saying that.
0: I wouldn't say anything. Don't put me on that. I didn't
3: say gay lampreys.
0: Huh?
3: It's not the Rays.
0: And it isn't. It's the suckerfish. Yeah.
3: The gay lampreys.
0: You said let's get rid of them. What? You would like to kill them all?
3: Yeah. Take them all.
0: Is that what you heard, Brett?
4: Yeah. Let's get rid of those gay ones before it gets out of hand. Crawling up my cloaca. No way.
3: I always wonder if they're like, you know, what changed it to all of a sudden newly start doing that? Or had it been there for a while and just now discovered it?
0: I doubt it. I think that these guys have been pretty good about searching and studying. It wouldn't be a news story if they're like, I've seen this before. By the way, I just got an email and said, I don't know what you guys are talking about this morning, but I'd like to just scream out, vote Ray Gallego. Oh, he's changed his name. He's changed his goddamn name from Ruben to Ray Gallego.
1: I didn't know the Roosevelt District had an ocean in it, but, you know, apparently.
0: John, you're going to look out your window and see your neighbors going out to a club dressed as manta rays this weekend. Probably true. The gays will wrap their arms around this in a big way. Anyway, just pointing out, you know, again. Yeah, the manta ray is only gay if he swims backwards into it.
1: Where exactly is this new species located? Asking for a friend. Sign Justin.
0: If you take it in the ass or go in the ass, you're gay, fish or otherwise. Who am I?
3: You're out trolling for Lamprey.
0: This audience that I'm talking to? That's what you got out of this story. I don't care if it's against your will or a surprise. The minute it happens to you, you're
3: weak.
0: Gay. If you're in the ocean and a fish swims up your ass, you're gay. That's what your email says. If you take it in the ass or go in the ass, you're gay, fish or not. So if a fish is in your ass, you're gay. Thanks, Jason. Idiots. I don't like how hard you're laughing. Now you have Bick Tarvey ads for manta rays.
4: The manta rays aren't the gay ones. Why aren't you following this?
3: They're trolling for lampreys.
4: They're not trolling. They're minding their business and being attacked in the anus.
0: Man, oh man. Trolling for lamprey. You guys want to go out and stick our cloacas in the air and see what we get?
3: You tried it? No.
0: It's new. What do they have? Instagram challenges in the ocean
3: feels
0: now?
3: Feels good.
0: My cloaca. Anyway. I wonder if when fish go down on each other, it smells like people. That's how you know to avoid it.
3: Yeah.
0: Whew. I'm not saying anything, but that shark smelled like a person. Ugh.
1: It's like a Summer's Eve commercial. Yeah, like,
0: do you ever get that not-so-fresh people smell down there? Oh, all the time. It happens to me and your father a lot.
1: Mom, do you douche?
0: I do. To get rid of the smell of the human. Smells like fish, eat all you wish. Smells like a person, leave it alone. Ugh. Anyway. I tried to have a normal conversation with you about evolution, and you guys turned it into that. You just turned the manta rays gay. And I'd like to apologize to the manta ray community because that's victim shaming. Yeah, they are, Brett. They're big in the mantas.
1: They had a rough night at the club last night.
0: They're not the gay one. Unless you listen to Jason. Hey, you ever had anything in your ass? Or you ever put it in someone's ass? Fish or otherwise, you're gay.
1: If you arch your back, then you're gay.
0: I like the intelligent conversation of whether or not you're gay. Yeah.
4: I try. I like anything you say that has to do with fish and ends in, or that has to do with like something important and ends in fish or otherwise. I don't care what's in there, fish or otherwise. If it's in your ass, you're gay.
3: Would that be evolution, though?
4: What, that they started finding food in the ass?
3: Or,
4: yeah.
3: Yeah.
4: What if they start laying
3: eggs? Behavior? Isn't evolution like the actual creature has to develop?
4: No, evolution is the behavior, and then eventually it'd start to develop new ways to be slicker to get into that ass.
3: I thought it was more about the animal evolving.
4: It is. That's evolution. They start doing new behaviors, and those behaviors create it. So only the strong ones with that behavior would survive.
1: What if the rays ask the puffers for it?
4: Room am I in? That's a funny one. That's a good one. The puffer fish. Let's see if we can get the puffers into it. Why would we? Oh.
3: It's a win-win.
4: No, evolution is like if you start, you know, living in new territory, you're going to turn that color. The stronger
3: I thought it's actual physical change.
4: It is, eventually, but they start behaving a little differently because out of necessity. And then the ones that figure out to behave that way, their strongest traits will keep the species alive, and that will, for breeding it. You can read about it. It's pretty interesting. So manta rays are all bottoms now? Yes. God damn it. See, I just saw a video of it. It's really cool to watch the sucker fish spit on his flipper before he... You're all done. I'm done. I'm done. I'm done. All right, that's enough. Stop it. That's enough. Yeah. So it's good you apologize, John. White liberal women would get offended for those rays eventually, and you're off the hook. That's very true. You've got to be careful these days. That's enough talking to you. Stop it. I don't even want to ask. Brett, what's on the board of music today?
1: No, we didn't get to the... They were too fired up about
4: everything. Freaking weirdos.
1: All right, wake-up song here. Black Sabbath, Into the Void. I guess that could be. But a lot of it going back to the broad falling in the manhole cover. So Mudvayne not falling. Deftones, Hole in the Earth. Holy Diver. Primus's new version of it.
4: Ooh.
1: Yeah.
4: They did a Holy Diver?
1: Yeah.
4: That's the one. That's new?
1: Yeah.
4: Is it good? Yeah, it's Primus. I don't want it. If we're going to play it, I'm going to go for it. Rochelle says, yay, Manta Gays in the square this week. No, that's been tapped out. Plus, we got to explain it again. That's enough. Yeah, let's do a little Primus right there.
1: Right.
4: All new stuff. Holy Diver, they covered that. I can't even imagine... Claypool and the boys putting this together.
1: It's going to be very bass heavy.
4: It's
1: going to
4: be strong bass, which is not. I guess it's got a kind of a driving.
3: Is that the title of the album too?
1: A handful of nugs.
4: Handful of nugs. Nugs is a weed thing, right? Let's do it. Let's do a little Holy Diver. Primus.
1: Hear that bass already?
4: Already. There you go. Primus doing Dio. Wow. My first time too.

0: From the Lerner and Rose Studio, this is the Big Red Radio, 98KUPD, Tempe, Phoenix.
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6: 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Sunny day today, high 93, clear skies overnight, low 67, and that's Wednesday's Valley weather.
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5: Hey, everybody, it's John Holmberg here from The Morning Sickness, and it is time to take a look at this week's comedy calendar from our friends over at the comedy clubs we are so close with. 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Get some good rest and laugh at the same time. Flip's the only one you can talk about doing that. Up north in Phoenix, Alec Flynn is going to be up there Thursday through Sunday at the Desert Ridge Improv. And comedian Sophie Buttle is performing at the Tempe Improv Friday through Sunday. 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
15: Oh, damn. It's about to go down. This is the nicest thing anyone's ever done for me.

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0: That's literally off of Nine Inch Noise, which is an album that's out now. It's the new version with Closer, featuring Boys Noize with a Z. So it's Trent out there doing something with, due to spell the words noise and boys wrong. It's kind of cool, though. I kind of like that version. Very neat. Closer, reimagined for 2026. It's 7:50. I got a couple emails. One that says, we have possibly unlocked something of hate in Brady that we didn't know. So did I just hear that he said all the gay fish should die? I have a feeling that he may feel this way elsewhere. Unlocking the actual hateful part of Brady is my favorite thing in the world. Said, have you actually seen the video of these things that go in the ass of the manta rays? They don't fit all the way. So they're just half hanging out, which causes all sorts of problems for the manta ray. That is disgusting. Seemingly unnecessary, but it's the new way. And we're talking about Larry McFeely and his father passing, and a guy, this is nice, Mr. Ramos, says, John, my uncle came to the United States in the late 70s. It was Larry's dad that gave him his first and only job at the bakery, Karsh's Bakery. He became a master baker, and my uncle worked for this bakery until the day he passed away. It was an accident in 2010. That's an amazing family over there. Pass my best to Larry. Best Jew pastries, even better than Mexican conchas. Bless his father and his family, Ramon Ramos. Yeah, there you go. How about that?
1: His bagels were amazing.
0: Oh.
1: Larry's got that recipe.
0: In the last few years, Larry has been following the recipe of the Karsh's bagel.
2: Becoming a master baker.
0: Man. He's just doing it at his house. If you give Larry the baker, the keys to the bakery, and he could, oh my God, those things are unreal. And Karsh's shut down a while ago, but I think they sold it to someone else, and then it didn't really. And now I think it's like a vegan place, or it's right next to the Fred Astaire dance hall, and they have some sort of vegan breakfast place where Karsh's used to be. But yeah, legendary. So to the McFeely family, we're all thinking of you for darn sure. That is true. It's 7:52. Let's get right to it. It's time for the Brady Report. It's brought to you by our friends at allproshade.com. AllProShade has the patio. Looking at your patio, they're like, no, you got no shade here. We can fix that. They'll put shade where you want it. You got too much sun. 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People say that all the time. You got too much sun. So does your house. 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Brady reported.
2: Good Wednesday morning to you, Phoenix. Hello, world.
0: Hi.
2: Happy National Rescue Dog Day.
0: Yes. Huge.
2: And National Streaming Day.
0: All right, get on there.
2: According to the ASPCA, there are 3.3 million dogs enter shelters every year.
0: It's brutal. It's brutal. And keep in mind, this is an ugly truth. They kill them a lot. And they keep churning in. Can't keep up. Because people are, it's people. They just will not learn. If you can't afford a dog, don't get a dog. And neuter the damn thing. Spay and neuter your pets. Bob Barker was so on to something, and people just don't listen to it. I hate when I see a dog with balls. It's the worst. And I think that's why they stomp on our balls so freely. Bus got me twice yesterday. He front-footed me and twisted and then jumped off of my balls with his back foot in a step across. It was intentional. But I often think, well, he's stepping on my balls because I paid a guy to take his off. That's the price we pay, but it's better
1: than
0: having
1: payback, mother.
0: Yeah, it's a bitch. But you know what? I'll take a kick to the nuts every once in a while if we could get rid of this damn problem. People, spay and neuter your dogs.
2: A couple of basis fun facts. Priceline.com once tried to let people bid on gas and groceries. It collapsed in 2000 after burning through $200 million to $300 million. And the stock fell from $104 to $5.81 in under a year.
0: Wow. Wow, what's that say? By the way, breaking news, Brady. Former Congressman Barney Frank, the gay one, has passed away. He's been asked to be thrown into the ocean by those suckerfish. He's 86.
3: He was the one that had the very sloppy sounding voice.
0: Yeah. Big, messy speech impediment on Barney. And his could never see his teeth. He always looks like his lips. He's used to that position. But always had his lips covering his teeth. Like in an inverted way. Maybe they just got pushed in. Either way, Congressman Barney Frank no longer with us. 86, that's a good year to go.
2: Count or the flag.
0: In. Yeah, drop that down a little bit.
2: The planet with the shortest day is Jupiter. It only takes the equivalent of 9.9 Earth hours for Jupiter to complete a full rotation. Richard Gere's middle name? Oh. Tiffany.
0: Oh, I knew that. The old Dick Tiffany.
2: His mother's maiden name. For 25 years, Google's search box was a long, slender bar. We typed in stuff like, how long is chicken good? Is permanent marker permanent?
0: Well, yeah.
2: Yesterday, Google said the AI shift inspired them to overhaul the dimensions of the search bar for the first time since 2001. The box is bigger and more interactive so that people can ask even longer questions. Upload photographs and videos, ask questions.
0: And women can tell you, as a box gets bigger, it's forced to be more interactive because it's less useful.
2: People can ask follow-up questions with a chatbot within Google's main search page.
0: So they just made the thing longer.
2: You and more AI. Yeah.
0: Well, yeah. It's pretty heavy AI right now. All the Google searches come up with an awesome AI answer. I go to that one.
4: That
0: before,
4: first answer is the best.
0: It's the best one. I don't even want to go to some person's Reddit page and figure out what they thought. AI will tell me. I'm a full believer. Dave Nash, the conspiracy theorist. I don't like to use his name because he likes to be known as the Angry Patriot.
5: That's a good thing.
0: Does a real Matrix show. And it's actually pretty interesting. He looks into all sorts of crazy stuff. And he was talking about AI and the power generators that it takes to run those things. And he made a great point. Weren't we, like, didn't we used to care about environmental stuff, like, the most? Like, Al Gore was the hero. And you seen how much water
2: resources
0: and juice and resources it takes to run one of these facilities?
2: Massive.
0: It's huge. And we're building them like crazy. They're diverting water from things. And then his thing that he showed, and I don't know how real this is yet, but there's home builders that are now monitoring your energy. And they call it a smart energy thing. They're going to build these homes. They're not doing it yet, but they're close. Where they can store the energy you don't use. You'll get an allotment. And then give it to the data centers and things like that. So to get shifted over. Whatever you don't use can get like donated like pennies in the cup. It's all going to that. And it doesn't seem to be bothering anyone that these things are just... They're the new modern smokestack factory.
4: Yeah, new 3 Mile Island.
0: Yeah, people seem to not care at all. The environmentalists aren't screaming and yelling like they should be. You'd think Al Gore would be like flying his green helicopter over there and spitting on the place at the very least.
2: He got his dough.
5: It's like you always say, convenience trumps everything.
0: Convenience
5: so doesn't
0: wins.
5: Matter.
0: Yeah. It's pretty amazing.
2: A report looked into the most desired body types using surveys and data from dating apps. And the perfect male body.
0: Thank you, Brady. It's time.
2: It's 15% body fat. Which is the thinnest and most athletic build that they consider.
0: What?
2: In the past studies. As part of the study.
0: Nope. That's not right.
2: Which is the thinnest and most athletic build that they've considered.
0: Oh, they haven't gone lower than that?
2: Yeah.
0: Well, then they're only measuring it from 15% and up?
2: As part of the study, women were shown side-by-side comparison images and asked to pick physiques that they found most attractive.
0: Right.
2: The male body percentage of 20% ranks second, followed by 25%.
0: Because that's the one you're most going to see.
2: But thinner isn't always better. The perfect female body's 30% body fat.
0: Women carry a lot more. Even a thin woman has like 20% body fat.
2: Which is in the middle range. They're saying the 25% body fat level came in second. beating out the thinnest option of 10%.
0: I don't believe that to be true. Most women would look at a dude with 6% body fat and go, Jesus, that's impressive.
2: Well, on this survey,
0: because they probably showed him a bunch of,
2: you know. Experts say there's several theories behind the women that gravitate towards a chiseled male physique.
0: Can I guess?
2: Sure.
0: Here's what I would think. That if you put a woman in a room with analysts.
4: It's already bad. You put a woman in a room.
0: Well, you put a woman in a room and you say you're being analyzed for your choices, right?
2: Yeah.
0: And then you show her a picture of one of this love kid for the Cardinals has like 6% body. He's like insane shape. That's ridiculous. You show him a picture of that guy, and then you show him a picture of like a professional soccer player, and then me, and then Brady. She's going to look around, and depending on how she looks or feels about herself, she's going to pick accordingly based on what she thinks other people will judge her for. So if she picks, Jeremiah Love, she's like, yeah, that's the one. People be like, you could have a chance with that bitch. So she's thinking, which one do I have the best shot with that I'm still attracted to? And it would probably fall in that 15 to 20% range because that is more reasonable. But deep down, the more attractive.
2: There could be on that area. What they're saying is they're linking muscularity to a perceived strength, health, and protection. In a similar report, though, from dating.com 2 years ago, nearly 75% of single people said they were fans of the dad bod.
0: Right.
2: Remember that? And then they said,
0: because it lets women allow them to wear Adam Sandler clothes all day and be chubby.
2: A separate poll from Planet Fitness found 78% of women associated dad bods with confidence, and nearly half said a softer stomach was basically the new six-pack.
0: No, it's not. And also, it is not. That is untrue. Gyms are, nobody's going there for a dad bod, and they're packed full.
4: Softer stomach.
0: Yeah. It's if you've got a chubby stomach, it's not the goal. Nobody's ever said that. That's not the thing. That gyms don't ever go, hey, come here and get a little bit fluffy.
2: You wouldn't be a gym for long.
0: People run to gyms in an effort to not have a dad bod. But it's the old adage of, hey, if you're not going to try that hard, I'm not going to try that hard. So if you're looking at somebody that's letting themselves go a little bit, they're probably eating what you're eating. You're enjoying life a little bit better than sitting there eating hummus and broccoli all day and doing 3,000 sit-ups. That sucks. I was happy to see my body fat was at 19%. I was under 20. Oh, my Lord, is that a nice feeling. But it's like getting good at golf. You realize, I'm still sort of chubby.
5: And I got to maintain.
0: And I got to keep this alive.
2: To go to the next level, realize what it can take.
0: More.
2: Work.
0: More. Yeah. Anytime you put a gaggle of people in a room and say, pick the hottest one, I would venture to guess it's almost like that cheapest, middle, and most expensive. You pick the middle one.
4: Yeah.
0: You don't want to seem greedy, and you don't want to seem stupid. The middle one seems right.
4: You don't want to set your range low.
0: Yeah.
4: You know you can't get the high.
0: Yeah.
4: So you probably...
5: Just off the rack.
0: You pick the middle.
4: It's the bell curve.
0: It feels the best.
4: Yeah.
0: So I would guess that study is a little bit flawed, unless they,
2: That's why they need to do them every year, I guess.
0: I don't think that would ever change. Cheapest, middle, most expensive. Almost everybody chooses middle. And it's the same thing with 8% body fat, 15 and 25. 15's going to win.
2: I got some Wild America.
0: All right, go get them.
2: Hello, my friends. I'm Brady Bogan, and this is your Wild America. California is dealing with what experts describe as the largest known outbreak of deadly mushroom poisonings in U.S. history. With 47 confirmed cases since November, include 4 deaths, and at least 4 illnesses that required liver transplants.
0: Jeez. Wow.
2: Mushroom poisonings are from people going out and picking mushrooms and cooking them up.
0: They sell them.
5: Yeah, come on.
0: They sell the safe ones. You're an idiot.
2: The outbreak has stretched across at least 12 counties in Northern California. Most illnesses are linked to the amatoxin containing in mushrooms, including death caps. I don't know. Why would you want to eat a death cap mushroom?
0: I wouldn't. That's what they're called. And that's why I don't pick things up off the ground and eat them.
4: Because you're not an earthy hippie.
0: Yeah, because I'm not an idiot.
2: The latest illnesses were reported in Napa County, where three adults from outside the region were hospitalized eating wild mushrooms.
0: Yep.
2: Collected in the Deer Park area.
0: Where'd you say? Napa Valley?
2: Yeah.
0: Yeah, by Humboldt. Yep. Hippie Central. Screw those people.
4: So those wine sippers.
0: If you don't... No, the wine sippers aren't doing it. It's the hippies that hang on the outskirts of the great places. Inside the wine sipping places, they have the mushrooms that have already been picked by the Mexicans. That's what the wine sippers like. Wine sippers not picking up mushrooms off the ground and eating them.
5: The dumb kids out there trying to get high and everything
0: right,
5: else.
0: Right,
5: so
0: that's probably hallucinating. Next thing you know, they ate a death cap and they didn't know it. How do you know it's a death cap mushroom? Does it have like a skull and crossbones on it?
2: I don't know, because they say they look like
0: regular mushrooms.
2: Edible.
0: Yeah, that's why you don't pick things up off the ground and eat them.
2: He said usually I get about 12 cases a year. This time up to 47. Students in California took it upon themselves to help save a wildlife area. They watched live streams of this bald eagle habitat. The area has been threatened by potential housing development. So they wrote letters to family, influencers, and celebrities trying to raise the $10 million needed to prevent the area from being bulldozed. The students have also been raising money on their own, like doing bake sales, lemonade stands, even making bald eagle origamis. They're moving the needle. They need $10 million. They're at $3 million so far.
0: They needed $10 million to save it?
2: Yeah. And they're raising the money and they're at $3 million.
0: What are they going to do if they don't? Give it back?
2: Bulldoze it.
0: Yeah, doze it and keep the cash. That's a pretty good scam. We need $10 million or all the Bambis die. You get up to five and go, thanks for your help, but
4: close.
0: It didn't work. We're closing it.
4: Yeah, and then they then guilt what? Trip you for not donating.
0: Well, no. I don't care about the guilt trip. What do they do with the money they already got?
2: Tap Spielberg for the balance.
0: Yeah. Somebody's got to punch that up to 10. Or these kids just rooked the entire world.
2: Got a dude in Indiana. He was arrested after police say he was found dancing in the road while holding a rare turtle. Man was holding an eastern box turtle.
4: Is that illegal?
2: Which is illegal to have.
4: Oh, it is.
2: Yeah.
4: You can't even hold it?
2: No. And he was dancing around. He was on meth.
0: Yeah, so, there's the thing. There's this, the least illegal part of this was picking up the turtle.
2: Right. The turtle survived.
0: Oh, good. He's scarred.
2: But conservation officers released the turtle near the area it was removed.
0: I like to think of the meta world. Because we as humans don't have this. But could you imagine if there were giants on the planet who had a drug problem and would occasionally just pick you up? It's got to be. We think that they like it. They hate that. They don't like being airborne. They've never once gone, hold me. They don't do it to each other. And then suddenly it's like, oh, one of the giants is, oh, what's going on? They know what dancing is. They just know for a few seconds of their lives. It's going to get wavy, they're going to get nauseous, and some nutbag giant is going to play with them.
4: I used to think about that with the kids. You go to, like, La Jolla and the tide pools, and they'd pick up snails. And I'm just thinking about, from the
0: snail's point of view, it's like, what's happening?
4: Here comes this giant
0: paw. Why is this thing? These goddamn giants. Oh, man, and I'm not fast. Right. He's got me.
4: Right.
0: That's all the snail's thinking. He's got me. I don't know if it's going to eat me or...
4: I can only stay in this shell so long before I got to peek out.
0: And also, like, if we had giants... meth heads, like let's say 21 foot giant meth heads, and they would just occasionally walk around and we see them like there's one, and then they just see us and like and they're lightning fast compared to us, and, like, oh man, and then just occasionally just pick you up and then take you away sometimes, like I'm gonna put them in my yard, like I live here now, there's nothing I can do, the giant meth head picked me up, now I live in this
2: part of his collection.
0: Yeah, you just imagine what we put wildlife, what Brady puts wildlife, Chuck Wallace just minding their own business, like, hey! And then that giant fisheye lens head of Brady's gets real, what's going on, Chuck Wallace?
6: Hey, man.
0: That's what he hears.
6: I'm going to pick you up and move you at speeds you don't understand.
4: I imagine he talks to him like he talks to the zoo animals. Look at you, all sexy.
0: That's all their ears hear.
4: Yeah.
7: What's happening?
4: I warned you about these creatures. Yeah,
8: there's like animals that love water.
4: What was that about?
9: I'm picking them up out of the water.
6: Hey, friendo. You're amazing.
7: Please put me back in my habitat.
4: Look at you.
0: We do it all the time. We're the only creature on the planet that picks up other creatures and just looks at them. Well, we don't eat them. We just stare at them for a little bit. The fear of everything has to go through a snail's life. Ah, crap. I'm going to get eaten by a giant. Well, that's it. And he starts screaming, I love you, to his family and whatever, and snail, and you can't hear it. And we put them down. We abduct them. We move them around.
2: That's your wild America. Yeah.
0: You don't know, Brady, every time you've picked up a Chuck Wall and put him somewhere else, if they've got good sense of direction. Maybe he only has like a 7 or 8 foot radius he can hang in and like, damn, really.
4: You took him out of
2: Can't find that Rocky Den. I loved it.
0: Don't say Rocky Dennis.
2: There we go.
0: There's another one we already did.
2: There we go.
0: But yeah.
9: I'm going to put him down by the green where it's cooler.
0: Well, he seemed happy where he was.
9: He wasn't.
0: Okay. The giants making decisions. I wish we had giants on the planet. I really do. It would keep us in line.
2: You think we did at one time?
0: I do.
2: Yeah.
0: But we don't now. And I don't know why, and I don't care. Like 99% of all species that ever lived on the planet have gone extinct, so the giants make sense. But I would like them to come back. I hope we find some giant DNA and do what we're doing, like woolly mammoths and stuff, and just bring them back.

0: I go, oh, okay, he's put me down. That's not so bad. Oh, the foot. And the other snails sit back and watch and they're like, oh, my God. What? Yeah, that's them sprinting. They're sprinting. Like, I'm going to try to, this thing is lightning fast. We're like flies to them. Right. Snails are moving at like reasonable pace to them. Like, this is a pretty good day. And we go, I can't keep up with whatever the hell that thing is.
1: A buddy of mine was golfing last week. He posted that he saw a Gila monster coming at him down the trail. I texted him. I go, did you actually pick that thing up? He goes, no, I'm not Brady.
0: We all have it. I want to go to the zoo with Brady and just, for the poor animal's sake, just mic it up.
2: What's up, buddy? So soft.
0: It's just so rapey. And that's all they hear.
2: Yes. Yep. Ruff, murf, nap, pop.
0: I don't know what it's saying. It's going to eat me. And then you put it down, and it has a story to tell. I was abducted by one of the giants.
2: Yeah, right, Bob. Whatever.
0: No, seriously, guys.
3: Hit some good treats.
0: Do you ever wonder why we have walls between us and the giraffes? People did this. Yeah. We don't belong here.
1: Yeah.
3: Yeah, that's your wild America.
0: Stop picking them up is what I'm saying, man. Think of what you would do if a giant picked you up, and then put that empathy on the animal that you're tossing around.
3: Just hope he's as nice as I am.
0: Yeah, but that's what I'm saying. You think you're being nice. But again, if a giant just picked you up on the street and walked you around, he might think he's being nice. He's disrupting your day a lot. So stop it.
1: A lot.
0: A lot.
1: A whole lot.
0: Just think of it. You're at Safeway. You're walking into the Safeway.
2: Adorable.
0: And it picks you up. I'm going to throw up.
1: Like taking you from Mesa and yeah. Dropping you in Tempe.
0: And he puts you in the car for a minute.
2: Look at what I found at the Safeway.
0: And then it shows you the other giants, and then they just put you in a field, and you're like, well, where the hell am I?
3: Giant mom says, you're not having that here.
0: Yeah.
3: Let it go.
4: Get that out of our giant house.
2: No, I'm telling you, buddy, you can't stay.
0: Kicks you in the ass, and you're standing in a field. Where in the am I?
3: This sucks. I gotta go find Viet Shack again.
0: We gotta consider ourselves the giants to those animals and stop picking them up. Brady.
3: The NFL owners voted yesterday, and they awarded the 2030 Super Bowl to Nashville.
0: Yeah, I saw that.
1: It's a good.
0: That's a good one. Because
1: it'll be a great one.
0: Well, they did the draft a couple years ago and killed it. So, party towns are good to have Super Bowls. We're not going to get one for a while now because they got LA again. There's a couple others in the mix. But you build a new stadium, you're getting a Super Bowl.
1: Back into it,
0: probably. But I don't think we have one until 2031 at least.
1: Yeah, and they haven't.
0: They're naming a bunch of different ones. I think New Orleans and Atlanta's back in. Anywhere gets a new stadium, gets themselves a Super Bowl. Even Minnesota had a Super Bowl, didn't it? Wasn't that one?
1: In their new building, yeah. It's a nice stadium, that one.
0: Well, sure, but it's February in Minnesota. No thanks. All right. You got videos? No?
3: No, I don't have any.
0: Brett?
5: Well, it's all up to me. Huh?
0: Yes, it is. You're the master today.
5: All right, we'll start off with...
0: By the way, for those of you who are trying to eat food off the ground, Jesse what? Clark has said, death caps have white gills and a ring on the stem, where the one that's edible, the straw mushroom, has a pinky brown gill and no ring. You know what? Safeway has the ones that don't kill you, so I'm just going to go there. No reason for me to learn.
3: Preferably sliced.
0: Yeah. There's no reason for me to learn which mushrooms are on the ground that are going to kill me when I've got Safeway.
1: And
0: at
1: first
0: the
1: of all, from here, how far do I have to drive to their habitat
0: also,
1: before I can find them?
0: It's called Safeway for a reason. The word safe is in it. They're not selling the death caps in the crapshoot, bro. I don't know. We just put them all in a bag.
1: Take your chances.
0: I look for the white gill. Safeway never warned you that the food they serve is probably death caps.
3: Actually go there today and ask, hey, do you guys sell death caps?
0: No, we try not to. See the sign outside? Yeah. Safeway. We pick the foods that don't kill you.
1: We contract with people who know what they're doing.
0: We've got good Mexican workers kicking ass, throwing away the deadly mushrooms. We don't sell those. All right, go ahead, Brett.
6: Start off with this.

0: It's a quick one.
1: Oh, geez, there's a guy laying prone on his tummy with his legs spread open. And his lady hits him from behind between the legs on his balls. He's strapped to the bed. He's got a good dangler, too. This lady is...
2: Oh, and she's been going to work on that butt.
1: Yeah, she's... That's right, Brett.
2: Sorry, I caught myself.
1: She has been going to work on that butt. You're saying it was a little more manta ray than it needed.
2: Yeah, a little bit, yeah.
1: Oh, there's a guy stuck under a semi-truck's two tires. Half of him... Oh, he is dead. So it's pinched him alive. So from the rib cage up, the truck is sitting on him. And he's still kind of
0: just dripping out,
1: functioning from the chest up because it's cut off all the blood to stay in that section. Yeah. He's not going to make it much another minute.
3: No,
1: or two.
3: He's not functioning there. I think that's just permanent.
1: He's just perped up.
3: Yep.
1: He's just a lot of people on motorcycles and mopeds going by that cruddy country.
3: They're the ones who are able to get around the traffic.
1: Could you imagine if law tigers did free gas in like Indonesia?
0: They go out of business.
1: Oh yeah, it'd be like $1.5 billion promotion.
3: There'd be 1,000 bikes.
1: 10 million bikes just lined up all the way down the road.
2: Hey, Brett, you're 2 hours in. How's the line?
1: There's over 40 million Indonesians here, and they're six deep on each moped.
0: And we'll start off with a little lollipop action here.
1: Oh, there's a lady who's decorated her butt with eyes and put two dots in a nose and made her butt hold the mouth, and she's sucking a lollipop with her behind. That's fantastic. She put a little wig on it. It looks like people.
2: A little merkin?
1: Yeah. And she's got her legs in the air, and she's making her butt do things to make it appear that she's actually sucking a lollipop. And now she's going to take it out. And it made a little noise. Oh, God, and it's drooling. It's drooling. Oh, man, look at that's a big mouth.
2: He can make it open and close, Brady.
1: ASU class of 2029.
2: Yeah, exactly. Making daddy proud.
1: It's her first day in the dorms.
3: I've got my own space to do whatever I want now.
0: Hey, man, I'm your new... What the hell?
3: What's your name?
0: I'm Kirby, man.
2: What's the ring light for?
0: I'm your new roommate, and I don't like random decisions, man.
3: We're going to be best friends.
0: What was that?
3: Well, I can make my asshole talk.
2: Will you hold the camera?
4: Oh, God.
2: Jeez. You thought of it.
1: He made his own joke and then jeezed himself.
3: Behold the camera. Jesus Christ. On a bicycle? What the hell's going on?
0: All right, how about a little ramen?
1: Fork 'em, devils.
0: Here's a little ramen for you.
1: Well, there's a lady with a pig nose and a feather. She's in lingerie and she's got a toilet brush.
3: Toilet ramen.
1: Rubbing a toilet brush into ramen in the toilet. Now she's eating it with her hands.
0: Public toililet, too, by the way.
1: It is a public toilet.
2: What?
1: Yeah. She made ramen in a public toilet with a public toilet brush. She put the ramen in the toilet water. She's pulling it out of the toilet, and she's wearing a pig mask for a reason.
0: That's just
1: she's
0: fitting.
1: A pig.
0: Fitting.
1: Oh. Oh, my God. When's it end? Oh, you got another minute of this. Oh, look at her just taking handfuls of ramen.
3: She's down in two or three packets.
2: Wow.
0: I don't remember what this
3: I'm worried about her salt intake.
1: A lot of salt. You're right. Sodium is the worst
0: Brady,
1: part
0: here's
1: of
0: some,
1: is the sodium.
0: Brady, here's some glizzy action for you.
1: Oh.
3: Wow.
1: We got glizzy action. There's some... Is that a woman? It looks like...
2: Okay, it is. Got,
1: it looks
2: got
1: like
2: breasts.
1: Bobby Lee with breasts is giving Kevin Hart a BJ, and he's putting ketchup and mustard on his pee-pee.
3: A little heavy on the ketchup.
1: A lot. That's too much. All right. All right. That's disgusting. Moving on.
0: And we'll just do this one.
1: All right. Okay, there's a lady who is backing into a gigantic sex toy that's attached
0: but
1: to
0: wait, Bob, there's more.
1: There's going to be a piston. Oh, she pulled the giant sex toy that's on the wall out and pooped out another one that was already in there. And this thing
2: come on.
1: Is about... She's still pulling it. It's like a clown's handkerchief. That's got to be 4 feet.
2: That's the balloon.
1: Come on,
2: make.
1: There's another one? Brett, there's another one?
0: No.
1: Oh, she didn't even know for sure. She was pushing just in case. There's a 4-footer in there, and the other one was pushing it in.
0: Just look at that.
1: Look at that
3: thing. She's known as the rear panda.
1: What?
4: I don't know. There's
1: a, oh, there's a panda in the bay. Brady noticed the stuffed panda in the background.
2: I didn't even notice.
1: Diverting his eyes. Well, because we were watching the video. He was looking at the crowd.
0: That's all we got.
4: Checking out.
1: Yeah.
3: What else you got in that room? What's the spread
4: It's one
3: like?
4: Of the nicer settings. Yeah, there's just some built serious different. Dumps.
1: Again, ASU class of 2029.
2: Hold my camera.
3: Jeez.
5: All right, man. Hey, Dad, I got a job in the AV.
3: That sounds great, Kirby Derbs.
5: Yeah, I can't show you what I'm working on right now.
2: Well, I have to turn away.
5: Yeah, my roommate Allison does a lot of weird stuff, man.
1: I'm turning her into Shaggy.
3: Like, let's go to ASU, man. Chiba Hut, man.
1: Anyway, to all the graduates and future students of ASU, that's your future. OnlyFans or cameraman for OnlyFans. That's really what you're going to college for. That's all. That's beer, OnlyFans, and camera work for OnlyFans. It's 8:22. There you go, everybody. That was your Brady Report. It's 98.
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0: It's Guns N' Roses, the Brownstones there, and off we go, 8:36 here, Wednesday morning, flying along. Emails are coming in. It says, hey, jackass. I assume that's me. There's a jackass at 98kupd.com. As you spoke about the Giants picking us up, I was literally actively trying to pick up a gigantic lizard, huge red and black thing. He's on the trail I walk on the dreamy draw. I thought he was hurt, but I had you in my ears, and it was like you were watching me, asshole. Get out of my life. I love you, Terry. Yeah, don't pick him up. He's not hurt, and if he is, it's none of your business. How many times would the Giants say that about us? We're just minding, like you're just laying in the sun.
1: Help that Chuck Waller.
0: Yeah, you're just laying in the sun, and a Giant walks by your house and looks over the fence.
2: I think it's hurt.
0: And just picks you up off the chaise lounge. Ah, God damn it, Giants.
3: Not again.
0: Yeah. That lizard was just to think I'd go for a walk out. He just woke up. The sun got in his eyes. He's like, that's warm and nice. Summer sun's cool. What the hell? Oh, not a... I gotta move. They see us walking on their trails. There goes the neighborhood. They're handsy, those Giants. Roman, yeah. I know what he's mad at. I don't want to read that. That's funny. He can't. He spells the last word. He's mad at Brady about talking about a fiduciary.
1: A fiduciary?
0: Yeah, he's mad about that. The hell are you guys talking about? Do you even know your target demo anymore? Yeah, you guys should start planning for like finances and stuff. Not listening to that crap.
3: Be there sooner than you think, buddy.
0: Well, even if you're not.
3: Right.
0: It's not a bad idea. I don't care about my money. I don't care about people planning.
3: I don't care about anybody else's money.
0: Stupid. This one says, John, you hit a nerve today. My dad is 74. My mother and he have been married for 46 years. Ugh. They both admit the first 22 years of their marriage pretty much sucked, and they learned one thing after one of them almost died in an accident. Nothing really matters. Learn to say you're sorry and mean it is what my dad always said, and that's what you said this morning. Your words were actually amazing today, and then that gay Ray thing happened, and your cohorts couldn't follow along. This is why I love the show. My dad says, 48 together, 27 happy. And my mom laughs. They get it. Stop holding on, because you might get in that manhole today, and nothing's worth it, signed Hector Quintana. That's pretty good. They stuck it out for 22 and said, all right, let's start making this a good thing or kill each other. And that's not bad. That's Hall of Fame numbers, really. 48 together, 27 happy. Bet way over 500 on that. That's pretty good. You can have that. Yeah, lady fell in a manhole in New York City just getting out of her car. And then steamed her like a lobster. Yeah, I wonder if she made that whistle noise when her...
1: Like when you drop a lobster in
0: the
1: water.
0: Yeah, when you put the lobster in the water and it starts to scream. She was screaming and people were poking their heads over watching. Then you could have moments like this where people sent me a bunch of these. High school teacher accused of sexually abusing people or multiple students who were learning to speak English. There's a teacher, and this is in Lincoln, Nebraska. There's a teacher who was teaching people to speak English, like in Stripes. Remember?
1: Son of Beach.
0: Son of Beach. Da do run, run, run. Da do run, run. So he's doing one of those classes. So I'm like, why are so many people sending me this? This is not that uncommon. And I started to read. A teacher in Nebraska was arrested Tuesday on 4 counts of sexual abuse. I got this article about 11 times. The Lincoln Police Department was called to Northeast High School for sexual abuse by a school employee on December 2nd. So it's just all kind of coming out of it. Police say multiple students reported inappropriate touching by English language teacher Daniel Holmberg. Oh, Jesus no. Christ, my dad. He's 62. They got the whole thing. They placed Holmberg on leave. When you have a name that isn't that common and you see it in stories like this, it's really off-putting when you see sexual abuse of people trying to learn a new language. Through the investigation, police say they developed probable cause to arrest Holmberg. Holmberg was taken into custody at his home Tuesday. He was taken to Lancaster County Jail on four felony counts of sexual abuse by a school worker. The principal sent a letter to the families after the arrest. Mr. Holmberg does not have access to the students at this time, and we will continue to follow our protocols to ensure student safety. Holmberg also serves as a volunteer tutor for Lincoln Literacy English Language classes. He's been in that role for 12 years.
3: Access. Tons of access.
0: Oh, yeah. He's been at this for a while. And realized that it's harder for the kids who don't speak English to tell on him. Right. Goddamn translator on Google. He's old man Holmberg now over there in Lincoln. And I'd have gotten away with it, too, if it wasn't for that stupid translating app. These kids can say rape in English now with a little box. I never fingered her. Ask her about it. See, nobody knows what the hell she's babbling on about. And now it's like she just talked to her phone. He has fingered me on many occasions. Ah! Drat, you would say.
1: I do run.
0: All right. You and you stay-o after class-o. Mr. Holmberg has a few things he wants to figure out.
4: See.
0: What's this word? We learned it.
4: A finger.
0: That's right. Finger. Write that down on the board.
4: Okay.
0: Okay, next test. I want you to write down. I'm pointing to me. That's you and...
4: Said me?
0: Yes, write that on the board. What have you written on the board?
4: Finger me.
0: You got it. No problem. She was asking for it.
3: You got it.
4: Mr. Holmberg, I've written down what you asked me to do.
0: Yes. You've learned the word touch. That's good. Excellent. But, okay, let's work that out. What does that look like?
4: Mr. Holmberg.
0: What have you written?
4: I don't know the meaning. Touch my labia. Oh.
0: You've got it. Well, you're really advancing quickly.
4: El Quico.
1: It was the health part of the learning language. Right.
0: Now we're going to learn a little bit about hygiene. All right. Look, I've got a lollipop. What am I doing?
4: Culo.
0: No, that's your old language.
4: Oh, see, lick.
0: Right, write that down. Lick. Write it big on the board. Lick. L-I-C. Close enough. Okay. Now, next. What are these?
4: Mamori.
0: No, that's your old language.
4: Breast.
0: Breast is correct. Write that down next to the word lick. Write that down.
4: Mr. Holmberg.
0: See? Write that down. Take a picture of it and point to yourself. Now hold this newspaper up. It's got today's date on it. Do all that. Is it lick breasts?
1: Now text it to
0: me. Now text that to me. Text, yeah, let's test that out. Can you spell that on text? Mr. Holmberg.
4: I. Okay, I.
0: See. Want. What does want?
4: Want is...
1: Tango?
4: Tango here.
0: Yes, yeah. I want... uno, dos, is
4: one, two.
0: Right, two, but spell it without the W. I want two. And then the last one, it's a dirty word. What's the first dirty word you learned?
4: Oh, say f***.
0: Yes, write that down. I want to f*** Mr. Holmberg. Perfect. Hold the newspaper. Here, take a photo.
5: Not worth the time. Man.
0: That'd be pretty hot.
1: Yeah. He's very patient.
0: Oh, man. I'm an old man. Welcome to English as a Second Language.
4: See.
0: Ooh, we've got a Frenchie. This is good. What are you doing in Lincoln, Nebraska?
5: Bonjour.
0: Oh, that's very close.
5: Bone whore.
0: Let's write that down. Let's write it big on the board so everyone sees. Take a picture. Hold the paper. Take a picture. Take some old newspapers. See, it was on this very date, August 18th, 2014, that she wanted to finger me. She wrote it on the board.
3: Yep.
0: These are words she learned, and then we put it into action.
3: I'm helping.
4: Feliz cumpleaños, Mr. Holmberg. See, happy birthday, Mr. Holmberg.
0: All right, and what do we do on a man's special day? You in the back there, the pretty one.
4: See, we give up the ass.
0: That's right. Write that down. It's Mr. Holmberg's birthday.
6: And what do we do on birthdays?
0: Write that down on the board. Hold this newspaper.
6: Give off the ass.
0: That's right. Donkey is an ass.
3: The rest of you could be a lot more like Livia, and you'd get along well in this class.
0: She's always crying, but that's because she's happy. Write that down. Write happy on the board, Livia, and stand next to him. Point to yourself. Dan Holmberg's over there in Lincoln. I sent that to my dad. I'm like, hey, buddy.
3: You want to talk?
0: Yeah, I'm going to go to Lincoln and beat a dude up. He's wrecking some stuff. Don't do it.
7: There you go. Video of class.
0: Is this it?
8: Yeah.
0: Are they cussing this?
7: No, no.
8: I'd like to try just one more time, and then we'll call it a day.
0: This is the song?
7: Yeah.
0: It's Dan Holmberg's
8: class. I made it on a Monday, and my heart stood still. Somebody told me that her name was Jill.
0: It's the fastest way to learn English. Fastest way to learn. So, just for those of you who are firing over that Daniel Holmberg was fingering folks over in Lincoln, first off, the math doesn't add up.
1: No relation.
0: Don't know that. I don't know that. This is the reason I don't hang on all
3: He's
0: my
3: right,
0: cousins
3: though,
0: like you.
3: That's your first response. Yeah. No relation.
0: Yeah. Brady's got too many relationships with eighth cousins and stuff. I dumped them off at first cousin, barely know them. For this very reason, they start spreading all over the country, and the next thing you know, one of your that's mine. I don't know if Lincoln, Nebraska's Dan Holmberg's related to me. There's a chance. The dude that plays for the Maple Leafs, Holmberg. Sometimes think maybe he could. I wouldn't mind being related to that guy, but I don't want to know just in case he goes nuts and Henry rugs a car. Look, I don't want that to happen.
3: You're right.
0: What's his name? David Holmberg started pitching for the Diamondbacks. Mm-hmm. I'm like, look, jackass, don't mess it up.
3: Keep up appearances of the name.
0: At that point, I was like 15 years in on the job. And if some guy come in here and like he could. There's a thing in baseball called Merkel's boner.
3: What?
0: Merkel's boner happened in like 1905. This dude made terrible errors in a game and screwed up everything about a season for an entire. Merkel became Merkel's boner. It's forever. There's another Merkel not related to this guy that was trying to make his life normal. That's not a normal name. If you've got a somewhat unusual name, and I'll go three consonants in a row like I've got, you can't go screwing it up for all the other ones. At all. So just think about it. I met her on a Monday and my heart stood still. Da do run run run. It's 8:49. We got Rock Wars right around the corner as well. I got to hop on that. It's 98KUPD.
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12: 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Sunny day today, high 93, clear skies overnight, low 67, and that's Wednesday's Valley weather.
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19: Ready?
20: Yeah.
19: Ready?

0: That's awesome. That's the warning right there. And the reason I play that, Kerosene is the name of the song, is to remind you that Monday, it's Memorial Day, but I'm heading out. I'm going to be working that day. 1 to 3 o'clock, I'm going to be at Zia Records. I don't do this stuff, because a lot of the times it's, I don't know why.
1: It's a holiday.
0: I don't want to. I don't really want to go. This I want to do. The Warning will be doing an acoustic performance at Zia Records on 35th Avenue in Bethany Home. And that's from 1 to 3 o'clock. I'm going to chat with the girls. I don't know why they're not more famous. I do not know why this band is not exploding. They, you know, 6 years ago, they kind of got notoriety online for covering Enter Sandman.
1: Yeah.
0: And people kind of noticed them and said, oh, they're good. Like, they're from
2: Mexico.
0: They're
2: really young.
0: They're young. They're like, they did a good job. That's kind of neat. They had their own sound. Then they had a couple songs. I mean, a few of them have come out. And you're like, these women are amazing. See them live. And we saw them at a U-Fest where they didn't even have, like, they just had the front of the stage. They didn't have any show.
2: They opened the day.
0: Clobbered.
2: I brought them on stage.
0: Oh,
2: yeah.
0: That's right. That was they were unreal.
2: And that's actually, that performance is on YouTube. Like, where they played U-Fest, yeah.
0: They were so good. I stood next to you going, I can't take my eyes off of them, and I don't know any of their stuff. So I'm going to be out there. Larry McFeely's going to join me. He's going through a lot, but he'll be there with me. We're going to make him happy again. Zia Records going to do that acoustic performance from the band to a couple of songs. They're going to sell their limited edition 7-inch vinyl of the new single, Kerosene, that we just played, and they're going to be signing copies of that vinyl. So all you vinyl fans and people who love Zia Records, this is awesome. Last chance, you're also going to have tickets to go see them with Youngblood at Arizona Financial Theater, which is the show that they're doing that night. It's sold out. So we'll have a couple tickets to Youngblood in the Warning, and we'll talk to the ladies. And I am very excited about that. I have not wanted to talk to a new band. I call them new. They're not. But like, they're one of those 10-year overnight successes, and they're still not. Internationally, they're doing amazing. But it's unreal how the rock world has not embraced them. Their songs are great. Hop on it right now. If you haven't yet, I'm telling you, The Warning is one to keep your eye on. They're fantastic. Also, unintentionally, want to read this because this is a kind of thing that you got to realize the kind of weight that's on our shoulders without realizing that it's there sometimes. It says, John, my wife and I have been going through a rough patch and got into it really bad yesterday. I gave my 6-year-old son a hug. I said I'd love him and I'd be back. Whoa, geez. That's what Toledo's dad did. He wasn't sick.
2: Did he get the milk?
0: Said, I left the house and had a real struggle not to suck start my pistol and take a dirt nap. But the thought that it would wreck my son's life kept me here. This morning I left the house before anyone was awake and listened to you, and your words made me turn around, walk back in the house, tell my wife I'm sorry, I love her, and see the boy off to school. The last few weeks, your real words have helped me, and I know a lot of your listeners as well. Thank you, Coleman. Look at us.
2: Man.
0: Saving lives, boys.
1: Another one.
0: That's another one. Yeah, we are that.
2: Man, this fart show.
0: This fart show is saving lives. Coleman, here's how I know you're down and out, but you're not done. You said you wanted to suck start the pistol, but you turned this on. You're not serious. You're not serious about dying. There's still some of that inner jackass that's hanging on by a thread, brother. You remind me sometimes these words we say into these sticks have power. I don't want that power, but sometimes it happens. And I'm glad you're all right. Coleman, you're going to be all right. But always remember that if you're thinking or contemplating of harming yourself and you turn this on, your inner teenager is still alive. The Peter Pan that lives inside you, he's all right. Unlock him. He wants to fly. And he's fun. Trust me. I'm glad you're here, Coleman. And what you did was amazing. And the power of I'm sorry is incredible. All these emails are coming in this morning off that silly little chat we had this about the lady falling in the manhole. It resonated with some folks. People are going through it, man. People are going through it. I get it. And we live in a world that doesn't make any sense. I watched a video when I was peeing just a second ago of Donald Trump endorsing Spencer Pratt for mayor of Los Angeles. None of this is adding up to me anymore. None of this world makes any sense. We're all just waiting. We're all thinking about Suck starting that pistol in our own weird ways. Simple I'm sorry's, letting it all go, and recognizing, you know what? Spencer Pratt might be the mayor of Los Angeles later this year. This doesn't make any sense to anybody. You're not alone, is what I'm saying. All of us are kind of like, what the hell's going on? But nothing's different. I watched the movie Chinatown the other night. I don't know if you've seen Chinatown in a while.
2: No,
0: as an adult,
2: long time.
0: Watching Chinatown younger, you don't grasp it. Chinatown was made in 1974-5, and it's Jack Nicholson and Faye Dunaway. It's amazing. It's a great movie. And it's about the 1930s. The message is essentially, you can't win. The last line of the movie, hey man, it's Chinatown, Jake. And that was a metaphor for people with the haves that are running this show are always going to confuse us and seemingly get away with it. It was a movie about 1930s, water and power, set in 1975, so it would make sense then, and couldn't make more sense now. Like, you're confused? Don't be. It's Chinatown, man. Everything's Chinatown, Coleman. Everything. Your relationship with your friends, your family, your kids, politics, TV, everything's Chinatown, man. In the end, he basically said, Jake, don't sweat it, because it ain't going to change. Just to kind of get through it. But I'm glad you turned on the fart. And I wonder what he was doing. There's a dude who literally said he was going to kill himself this morning. Heard me talk about saying I'm sorry being the most important thing about a lady who fell in a manhole cover, because you never know how fragile it's going to get. That transitioned very awkwardly into gay manta rays. And that dude probably had a gun nearby going, I can't kill myself now. I got to find out what happens to these rays. And that's what we are. We're the power of life. We're basically semen. We bring life. We pour semen on a dying human and bring them back.
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0: 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Available, rateable for 24 hours a day, but after that, it's just nothing. But you can listen to it and ruin our day. Bosses won't figure that out. Bobs won't figure that out. They're too stupid. Counting beans, trying to fire the right people. Anyway, it's Chinatown, man. That movie resonates. It's really weird to watch because, it, you know, as a grown-up, I watched it and thought to myself, I would have hated this as a kid because I would not have gotten one word of it. But it's, you know, film noir only makes sense if you've lived a little life under you. And that last line, you're like, Jesus Christ. It's the same today. It's been the same the whole damn time. So good job, Coleman Brown. I'm proud of you. It's 9/11. We got Rock Wars coming up in just a little bit. We'll have topics ready next.
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1: Even this fries store right here?
0: Yes. 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

0: It's hold on, it's Bone Crusher right there. Gotta love that one all day long. That thing's awesome. Telling Brett, Night of the Singing Dead last year, we did a little soul hat. We rehearsed it, even though it was done. Some of the songs we should have rehearsed more, but we did Bone Crusher just because it was so much fun. That song's awesome. That's great stuff. It's 9:28, and now it can't be used in Rock Wars. Oops. Brett, you were the loser last week. I believe you were the topic holder, correct?
1: But everybody's a winner.
0: Is that right?
1: Well, because Brady didn't lose. Yeah.
0: So well, that's all. Oh, that's
1: yeah,
0: you know what?
1: The topic.
0: You make a strong point. All right, sir. What do you got?
2: Let's do the song that Daniel Holmberg is teaching his class how to speak English to.
0: The Do Run Run.
2: Yes, yes. And obviously that's out.
0: I mean, because that's... For those of you just tuning in, that's not my dad. Guy over in Nebraska has been fingering people, and I don't know if it was some underage people that are trying to learn English in Nebraska. And you get to Nebraska, you don't know any English, but he's teaching them English now, and he ended up fingering a few of them. And Daniel Holmberg's his name, and it screws up everything. But like the Stripes scene,
2: yeah.
0: What song is the best one to teach English to someone? Correct?
2: Yeah.
0: Is that what you're doing? Or
2: well, the chance.
0: Dan Holmberg's way of trying to get them to say and do the right things. All right. I got mine. It's 9:30. We find out what you guys have. Holmberg at 98kupd.com or text 97936. Throw us what you think. Rapey Dan Holmberg, not my dad, who's teaching English to kids, the older teens in Nebraska, and got caught touching them. What song was he probably using as a way to make them say things that might have led him to these things? Oh, I got a good one. It's Rock Wars coming up next. It's 98.
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17: 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Sunny day today, high 93, clear skies overnight, low 67, and that's Wednesday's Valley weather.
18: 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Duke's, it's got twang.

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0: 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The topic this week, chosen by Brett, was a story I told earlier about a man named Dan Holmberg, not my dad, who was teaching people.
1: you have to say it.
0: Teaching people over in Lincoln, Nebraska, English as their new language. They don't speak English, so he's their English as a second language teacher. And it turns out he was fingering some of the students quite often. We made little jokes about what he was trying to make them say. So a theme song to Dan's situation, or a song he would use, like Russell Zitzky did in Stripes when he was teaching people to speak English, and he used a Do Run Run, a song that helped them learn English, that would benefit also Mr. Holmberg. Brad, it's your topic. I'll let you go first.
2: Well, I get to pick who goes first?
0: Oh, yeah, I'm sorry. Yeah, you go. I just started to... I took over there.
2: Yeah, now you're good.
0: All right, you want me to go first?
2: Yeah.
0: Now, I just think it's got to be lyrically something. Like I said, he's got to have them memorize lyrics and then write them on the board. And so this was a good one for what he was trying to accomplish, which was getting them to say things and then going to court and going, but she said, rape me, which is the easiest one to go to. Go to rape me. Write it on the board now. Stand next to it. Put your name next to it and point to me. Perfect. Thank you, Consuela. Next. Did you learn the lyrics to rape me?
3: See.
0: Okay. Write it on the board. Put your name next to it. A heart around it. And then my initials, DH.
3: Thank you, Mr. Holmberg.
0: Yeah, not related. Anyway, next one. I'm Dan Holmberg. I'm going to teach you English, and I am not affiliated with the successful morning show of Phoenix, Arizona. And write that down. Write that down, Consuela. I'm not the only one. Write that down.
3: See?
0: Rape me is obvious, and I like it.
2: Ready?
4: I had a similar message, but a little different tact, but the same thing. Write it up on the chalkboard, and you can sing along. It's a very catchy tune. But give it to me, baby. Pretty fly for a white guy.
0: Well, I don't even know why that is.
4: But the part of it, right on the board, give it to me, baby.
0: White guy. Because all the people in the class are brown or something. Give it to me, baby. Write that down. That's right. Thank you, Victoria. See, we don't do that anymore. You know it's kind of hard just to get along today. All right, I like that. Well done. All right. Bert, you're up.
2: Now, to me, the sample of this song was actually taken from somebody who could barely speak English as well. And you've seen me do this one live. Oh. Me So Horny from the Two Live Crew.
0: It's written in broken English.

0: Then a thousand
1: right,
0: times. Oh, yeah.
1: Write that up on the board, and then write, I want from Mr. Holmberg, me so horny. Oh, that's cute, but I'm working on it. Totally adds up in the courtroom. Oh, Dan Holmberg's going to get... Brett wins. Here's his dumb mind stinks. Brett wins. I'm not even going to a vote. Ridiculous.
2: I can see the whole class.
1: Yeah.
2: Oh, yeah.
1: Doing the thumb.
0: Me so horny.
1: That's your part. Yeah, then you can do that part. All right, I see. That's right. Brett's done that live.
2: Yeah.
1: And once again, for those of you new to the show, Brett is also thanked in the liner notes of that album.
2: Yes.
1: Brett was in the eighth grade when that album came out. That's true. Do you know that story? Brett wrote a letter to, because as an eighth grader.
2: He contributed to the lyrics.
1: He looked up so.
2: No.
1: Well, yeah, yeah.
2: I wish.
1: He looked up so much to Luke and the boys over at Two Life Crew that he wrote them a letter in eighth grade. And they liked it so much, the eighth grader's letter, because they read it in eighth grade level, that they included a thank you to Brett Vesely on their album, which is huge. There's got to be more to that story. Your dad was the record producer or some mob thing.
2: Oh, come on. Now, of course you bring that back in.
0: Well, did he finance
2: we weren't
0: the
2: from
0: record?
2: Miami.
1: Yeah, but why did you? Did I ask you why you wrote a letter?
2: We had to do something in class. I can't remember, censorship or something like that. I can't.
1: But had they already been in trouble? Didn't Me So Horny?
2: Well, that was the big album that got them in trouble. But it would, prior to that, the stuff they were singing.
1: You knew them before?
2: Oh yeah, because their first song was "We Want Some."
1: Yeah, hey. But in eighth grade, you were like,
2: "Oh, I listened to that stuff then."
1: I didn't know the Two Life Crew until the controversy.
0: He's in the wave pool, and that thing's going.
2: They were two albums in before that one came out.
1: I'm a year older than you, and I was like, what's this Me So Horny about? That sounds fun. And they sampled a movie. I like Brett's. All right, we're going to play that. You got it ready, Toledo? Yep. Is it clean? Screw that.
3: Yes,
1: we're going
3: in.
1: We're doing a little Two Life Crew. Me So Horny for Dan Holmberg. God, that's hard to say. out there in Lincoln, Nebraska, teaching kids English, and this is the song.

0: bass goes.
1: Yeah, it does.
0: You put this in a... Scott Haynes says, I haven't had my bass explode like that in the car in a long time. Didn't realize this one hit as hard. It's a hard one. That's what Mr. Holmberg says to the class. Son of a bitch. Why can't I be a Smith or a Jones or a Johnson? They're in the news every day and nobody ever texts you. Is this your dad? Is this your dad?
2: No.
0: Is this your dad? No.
2: Well, then you wouldn't be called Juno. Well, you probably would still. So, never mind.
0: It isn't because of my dad that I'm called Juno. And you put your phone in your pocket. Pick it up. Is this your dad? Is this your dad?
3: Is this your dad?
0: Is this your dad? Stop it. First off, he's 62. It had me when he was 9. Second, no.
1: Well, that's how I do things in Pennsylvania. Yeah. You are a hillbilly.
0: Damn it. Phone back in my... Why is this story resonating with everyone? Is this your dad? It's your dad.
3: Quit it.
0: Anyway, I did send it to my dad.
1: Did you?
0: Yeah. He was told him, like, knock it off. What did he say?
1: Someone need to talk about that?
0: I texted him, like, hey, knock it off. And he goes, that's funny. I'm like, no, it's not for that guy. There's nothing funny about this. Well, I guess the funny's over for him. That's a good thing. Like, I guess. You raised me? Like, I haven't... You did this?
1: That is funny shit, all that rape of the kids.
0: I'm like, Dad, hey.
1: Well, no, you know what I mean.
0: Like, Jesus Christ, you raised me.
2: And you hear that in the background, Two Live Crew and Dan's phone.
1: Yeah, can I help you out?
2: This is ringtone.
0: What are you doing?
1: I'm teaching some kids English here in Texas. Oh, my God, it's you. I lied about my age. Never tell you I had you when I was 9.
0: Anyway, yeah, so there you go. Congratulations there. Our Two Life Crew is a big hit. Those kids are going places. It's time for Brady to give you the entertaining news. 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And talking to my buddy Steve McCollum yesterday, he didn't have his glasses on. I'm like, hey, did you do it? No glasses? And he goes, no, they're in the other room. Have you ever heard anybody, then you say, hey, where are your glasses? They're like, oh, yeah, oh, boy. 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I'm like, oh, they're in the other room. I'm like, oh. Then he got snotty. I already got a dad, by the way. I'm like, oh, I understand. I was just checking on your eye. Are you okay? Yeah. And he goes and gets his glasses. Because nobody's happy about wearing their glasses. 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
2: Remember when Kim Kardashian was tied up and robbed at gunpoint in Paris? The Paris Hotel in 2016? It's been 10 years.
0: Man.
2: Well, her attorney officially asked the court for financial compensation yesterday.
0: For her?
2: Yep.
0: She's getting compensated for that?
2: Yep. She wants...
0: get her stuff back?
4: By who? The French people?
2: Yeah. There's really four men that were...
0: the guys. Yeah.
2: Yeah. And she wants them to cough up €1. $1.17.
0: Each?
2: No, total.
0: Oh, they can collect it.
2: €1.
0: Get a little GoFundMe going.
2: During last year's criminal trial, the group's ringleader sent Kim a written apology, said, I forgive you for what... She said, I forgive you what's taking place.
0: And she said, I'm sorry. Starts the show, ends the show.
4: Wow.
0: It's so easy. Yeah. How about that? We bookend with how simple it is to fix your life with two words, I'm sorry. And Donovan, actually that guy just emailed me and said that Coleman, that guy was going to start his pistol, he told us. He said, I went back and told him, I'm like, yeah, the best thing about it, and ChatGPT taught me this. Don't say you're sorry and expect a reaction. Say it because you mean it. Clear yourself. It's ChatGPT telling me that. And I told him the same thing. That's what Kim did, and that's why she only wants a dollar. It also helps that she's a billionaire.
2: Also from the Kardashian Crime Files podcast.
0: That's a great show.
2: There's a man that was sentenced to more than 13 years. In a British court for smuggling cocaine in a truck carrying a load of Skims clothing.
0: Oh.
2: Well, the company felt the need to issue the statement saying they had nothing to do with it.
0: Kim's fat lady pants full of cocaine.
4: You're not fat, Lady Pants.
0: If you weren't fat, you wouldn't need them.
2: There's a Billy Joel biopic in the works, and it's called great. Billy and Me, and it's told from the perspective of the guy who discovered him and managed his early career up to the breakout hit Piano Man.
0: It's his brother-in-law, yeah?
2: It's unauthorized.
5: Is that the one that stole his
2: and
5: money?
2: Mm-hmm. Billy is basically issued his rep issued a statement saying the people behind the movie don't have the rights to Billy's life, and they won't get the rights to his music either.
5: Be a boring movie.
2: Yeah.
0: Yeah. Yeah, that's going to suck.
4: Sing us the song, you're the mandolin man.
0: Sing us a song someday.
4: Clink, clink, clink, clink, clink.
0: Because we're all kind of feeling some song-like stuff. Yeah, I would go see the Timu Billy. What was the thing on, God, it was so funny on 30 Rock when Jenna's character got the role as Janis Joplin, but they didn't have rights to anything.
2: So they had to modify.
0: They had to make all the songs up, and they were hilarious. 30 Rock is one of the most underrated comedies that has ever been on television. You go back and watch that now, that thing punches every 30 seconds and hard. So good. And I know a lot of people go, I'm not going to watch that Lib Alec Baldwin. I'm like, get over it, because it's really funny.
2: Dave Grohl was on an episode of The Hot Ones. And when he was eating his death wing, they asked a question, what's one of his cringiest lyrics he's written? And he's like, I've written a lot of them,
0: yeah,
2: but this is one that stuck out to him. It's from the song DOA. It's a shame we have to die, my dear. No one's getting out of here alive.
0: Yeah. All of it, a lot of his songs are like that. He said, that's so stupid.
2: That's one of those I wrote because you guys were like, Dave, sing something, anything.
0: But the song's called Dead on Arrival. Makes sense that you would mention some stuff about dying.
2: But
0: what was it? Your heart will take its lust. Something like that. There's some. One of These Days. Yeah, that's a lot of death metaphor. And One of These Days again ties back. It's basically saying, hey, this isn't lasting forever. Make the most of it. We made that point this morning and it worked out. We saved a guy's life, for God's sakes. And Tim said, you know what? After hearing that story this morning with the lady fell in the manhole cover, I'm going to go do something I was waiting to do. But you're right. It might end today. So tell Brett, I'm going to go buy that suppressor I've been thinking about.
5: Oh, no.
0: Get some new guns and a suppressor. I'm going to go check that out. Tell Brett. There's a lot of new stuff out there. Bert knows.
6: Never mind.
5: Yeah, he's not admitting to anything.
6: No, I don't know
0: nothing what's about weapons.
6: I got to put my headphones on. I didn't hear the last comment.
4: Are still making notes today? I didn't even know this thing.
0: Guy said, listening to this morning's show about the lady fell in the manhole cover. Remember watching Looney Tunes when you were a kid and someone fell in a manhole and all you did was laugh?
6: Then the cover would flip.
0: Then it gets real and it starts to scare the hell out of me. New fear unlocked. Yeah, that's true. And Paula the Toledo hater, who I said, just let your hate go. Say you're sorry. Be normal. It saved Coleman's life this morning. And I said, Paula, let it go. There's no reason to carry this anymore. It's all easy. You can let it all go. She said, nope. Way too ingrained. Not even thinking of Toledo down in that manhole steaming up like a lobster is going to dissipate my hate. It brings me too much joy. P the TH. She's got nicknames for herself.
6: Wow.
5: I get her a t-shirt with that.
0: And finally, before we go, Sean Knight's in for Larry today. And not the final thing. I got this email from somebody. I'm going to clear something up about some crap that's going on corporate knobbery. It says, hey, and this is on the heels of hating Toledo. Let's check with Toledo or remind him to do a better job. He's uploading that podcast to ensure it's a full show. For 2 weeks, he's left out hot releases. He kills the Rock Wars. Have a great day. That's not rich. That's corporate knobbery. Spotify told the story to somebody and flagged us for including music that our company won't pay for. So if we play like 6 or 7 seconds, there's a flag that goes up and Spotify pulls some stuff. And then our corporate knobs, who are too afraid of everything, knee-jerked and they pull it. So it's not Richard. Blame them. It's a very real problem, but it's not Rich and he's catching a lot of heat for it. I mean, there's plenty of things to hit Rich with.
6: Pick one of those. She'll give you
0: a Paula's got a laundry list, but this isn't one of them. And trust me, if it was, I'd be all over you. This isn't him.
5: It's even corporate worse tools. Because Spotify just employs bots. So the bot just doesn't even tell you where it is. It just says, this segment, get rid of it.
0: If you could picture a plane of people in suits and the pilot just came on and said,
7: in 4 minutes, we're all going to crash and it's going to get ugly.
0: And everyone on the plane just started shaking. That's what our corporate office always looks like. They're always scared to death like the plane's about to crash and they knee-jerk every decision. This is one of them. Pull it off. Take it off of there. Like, what, we just cut the show down to nothing?
4: Yes!
5: Full six shows already yesterday.
0: I'm pretty sure this He-Man song eventually will be like, deflect the He-Man! Cut the He-Man! Let's see. If it's loud enough, it'll pick it up. And then they argue with bots that don't really exist, and then they, the bots are scary.
5: They don't argue with anything.
0: Yeah.
6: Now, the shows you pull, is it just pulled off Spotify or all together?
5: All together.
6: Oh, okay.
5: So, yeah, they have to come off of everything.
6: Yeah.
0: If the whole world was the Boom Boom Room.
6: All right.
0: Yeah. Our corporate bosses would be the Klan. Scared to death that this is about to get them.
5: Can I give you their solution?
0: Yeah.
5: Could you just, there's a few things you maybe could do. Could you just not use that music?
0: For the hot releases?
5: Well, no. Well, that and like anytime we get flagged for anything, can you just not be spontaneous with the music?
0: Stop doing stuff is what they say. That's corporate radio. Corporate radio guys are always like, please stop doing stuff. Okay.
5: I said, we'll just pull them. I'll talk to Tripp because now you're affecting revenue.
0: We can't win. So it's not Toledo's fault. I don't know what's going on. I'm staying out of it. But it's not Toledo's fault. Sean Knight's in for Larry. And again, I remind you, Larry's going through it. He lost his father yesterday. There's a cloud over the building. Carsus Bakery, Phoenix legend, Carsus Bakery. It's a landmark. And that's Larry's dad. Started that thing, and I mean, it got huge. And I didn't even live anywhere near Phoenix. I don't know. Did you know about it growing up here?
6: No, I heard of it. I never been there until I knew Larry.
4: Jew food?
0: No, I never heard of it. We did. And that's where, actually, I don't know that I've ever told Larry this. That's where I first had a bagel. I didn't know what they were. And we were downtown at my dad's work and went up and grabbed bread for breakfast. And I didn't know what that meant. I just know that the place smelled good. And his friend, who was Jewish, let me have one. And I don't know that I liked it, to be honest.
6: He knew your last name, so he's like, it's close.
0: You're
6: going to
0: love
6: close
0: this
6: enough,
0: kid. Trust
6: close
0: me.
6: Enough.
0: You're going to be waving the flag before close you. Enough. That nose is going to love this. I don't know that I've ever told Larry that. It was I don't know, and honestly, I don't think I went, yum, I'm going to eat bagels forever. It was just the first time we ever had them. I wasn't familiar. I grew up in Mesa. There was not a lot.
6: We had ponchos.
0: that was like going out of the country. That was all we had. Ponchos was like, you got the gun, honey? All right, let's go. There's going to be a lot of people that don't look like us inside ponchos. So, yeah, Larry's dad passed our stage. Sean's filling in for us. So if you could drop Larry a nice note. And let him know give your dad a cookie and a hug today. That's why I do it for the pups. Might as well. In honor of a hell of a life led. And if Larry's any example of how great his dad is, that guy must have been pretty awesome. So we love you, Larry, and the fam, and hope you guys are doing all right. Sean Knight's coming up next. You guys have a good one. We'll see you tomorrow in the Morning Sickness. Hello! 90s.

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10: 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Sunny day today, high 93, clear skies overnight, low 67, and that's Wednesday's Valley weather.
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Good morning. Sean Knight hanging out with you. Yes, Larry McFeely is out due to the passing of his father. Definitely brought some prayers going out to him, wishing him the best with the circumstances going on. For you guys, however, we still do have Larry's Lunch Sack to get to today. And how about this? The Warning. They're putting on an acoustic performance on Monday over at Zia Records, 35th Ave and Bethany. It's going to be a good time. While they're there, of course, they're going to be selling that limited edition 7-inch vinyl from their new single called Kerosene, which we'll get to in just a moment here. They'll be doing some autographs and pictures, all that good stuff. They're playing a sold-out show Monday night, Arizona Financial Theater, and we got your last set of tickets for that. So make sure you come out, hang out with Holmberg and Larry at Zia Records this Monday, 1 o'clock to 3 o'clock, and get yourself qualified for those last-minute tickets. As promised, this is the brand new track from The Warning. It's called Kerosene. It's the Big Red Radio, 98 KUPD.

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10: 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Sunny day today, high 93, clear skies overnight, low 67, and that's Wednesday's Valley weather.
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We've got Breaking Benjamin coming. 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We've got Five Finger Death Punch, Shinedown, 3 Days Grace, so many more. 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And get this, all Memorial Day weekend, it's a concert ticket weekend. Yes, we hooked up with Prestige Billiards. Going to give you guys a chance to tap that track. Anytime you hear an artist playing that is coming to town this year, it's going to get you qualified for a pair of tickets to one of those shows or a Primo Ceramic Charcoal Smoker from Prestige Billiards. All sorts of cool stuff that you can win with the Big Red Radio.

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1: 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So, new music right there from The Pretty Reckless called When I Wake Up. The new album, Dear God, out June 26th. And, of course, they are going to be coming to town. 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Of course, U-Fest happening September 12th. Godsmack, Stone Temple Pilots, and Dorothy. That's going to be another good show as well. How about this? We just talked about the other day how Costco brought their pistachio cheesecake. Well, they've got a new offering now, the strawberry shortcake sundae. Yes, I know, it's getting close to lunchtime. I'm getting hungry, obviously, because I'm bringing you some food information here. McDonald's doing their under $3 menu. They just launched that and the $4 meal deals as well. And the Sprite and tea, that thing that went viral back on TikTok, it's coming back, they say. So be on the lookout for that. Pringles, Miller Lite, they've teamed up for beer cheeseburger and beer braised steak Pringles. So you can get your meat fix without meat. Yeah. And Spam is going to be bringing a hot dog to stadiums and stores across America. So there you go. What I'm bringing to you right now is tickets to go see Avenged Sevenfold with Good Charlotte at the end of August. If you'd like these, call or 8 at 602-585-9800. Going to get you set up with a pair.
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The Big Red Radio, 98 KUPD. Sean Knight hanging out with you later this afternoon on this hour, actually. Going to get you hooked up with Larry's Lunch Sack. How about this? Grapefruit juice. Does it help that coffee buzz last longer? Short answer, yes, it does. I'm going to start drinking a glass of grapefruit juice with my coffee every morning, and I'll get back to you on it. 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
11: 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Sunny day today, high 93, clear skies overnight, low 67, and that's Wednesday's Valley weather.
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Holmberg's Morning Sickness back again tomorrow morning, 5:30 to 10. More chances for you to score those Smashing Pumpkin tickets. Plus, Thursday, Flip Orley going to be joining the guys in studio as well. Right now, new rock from Korn off the Diablo 4 soundtrack. This is Reward the Scars. 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

0: Arizona's Real Rock, 98KUPD. 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Let's go places. In the Lunch Sack today, a $50 gift card to Ranch House Grill. They've been voted the best breakfast for 3 years in a row, and they've got that famous chicken fried steak or pork chili verde, located at 56th Street and Thomas. Also, four tickets to go see the Diamondbacks take on the Rockies this Saturday at Chase Field. First 25,000 fans are going to receive the Serpientes replica jersey, courtesy of Talking Stick Resort. Also, two tickets to go see Motionless in White, two tickets to go see Seven Dust and Theory of a Dead Man with Return to Dust, and two tickets to go see the Black Moods when they're back in town at the Marquee Theater in November. You want Larry's Lunch Sack? Call or 8-602-585-9800. I'm going to get you hooked up.
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Sean Knight hanging out with you, and I got brand new rock for you now from Eva Under Fire. They're going to be coming to town with Five Finger Death Punch later. This is the title track off their upcoming album, Villainous, due out July 10th, and it features Maria Brink from In This Moment. 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

0: And they are cheap. We want to make sure you guys get to see all the shows coming through this year. 98 KUPD and Prestige Billiards are giving you guys a concert ticket Memorial Day weekend. 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
8: 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Sunny day today, high 93, clear skies overnight, low 67, and that's Wednesday's Valley weather.
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We're talking about Andre California Champagne. You know those beer helmets where you can like have the little sippy straw that comes down? Yeah, they decided to make a graduation cap. I mean, it's perfectly fitting, isn't it? 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

0: 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Sean Knight, time for me to get out of here. The Shan Man is in next. He's got your tickets for U-Fest. He's also got your tickets to go see 3 Days Grace later on this year. I'll be back with you guys Sunday for sure. Maybe Friday morning. We'll see how things go with Larry. Again, all the best wishes to him for what he's having to deal with. So make sure you stick around. The Shan Man is in next. Have yourself a great rest of your day.
1: 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The good news is it's back. The bad news, it's only here for a limited time. 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

It's the Big Red Radio, 98KUPD. Good afternoon, friends. The Shan Man hanging out with you on your Wednesday. We are moving along with this week very nicely. And, of course, a little bit later on today, I'm going to have some 3 days Grace tickets to give away, U-Fest tickets going out as well. And I'm going to let you know where I'm going to be hanging out this weekend for Memorial Day. And speaking of Memorial Day, we got a very special weekend planned for you. I'll let you know more about that, too. Keeping it moving.

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13: 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Sunny day today, high 93, clear skies overnight, low 67, and that's Wednesday's Valley weather.
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Evanescence is coming out with a brand new album on June 5th. It is called Sanctuary. This one is called Who Will You Follow? It's Arizona's Real Rock, 98 KUPD.

0: Gone Away on the Big Red Radio. It's Arizona's Real Rock, 98 KUPD. Good afternoon, friends. It is the Shan Man hanging out with you on your Wednesday. It's shaping up to be a really gorgeous one out there. The weather and the temperature is perfect, which means this weekend it's probably going to be just as nice. And, of course, we got a lot of things happening here at the radio station this weekend, one of which is me hanging out at Roman's Oasis in Goodyear with One Shot Power Sports. We're going to be hanging out over there from 11 a.m. until 1 p.m. off of Yuma Road and Cotton Lane, because One Shot Power Sports is blowing out over $150,000 in parts for your ATVs, UTVs, dirt bikes, muscle cars, you name it. So if you've got some cash and you feel like you want to haggle this weekend because you've got all the toys in the garage that you have to repair, come on out, get those parts at Roman's Oasis in Goodyear with One Shot Power Sports. And another thing, I'm going to have some tickets to go to U-Fest out there, also Five Finger Death Punch. So the tickets will be out there on site. We'll be doing a drawing near the end of the event. So plan your Saturday around this. It should be a fun time out at Roman's Oasis in Goodyear this weekend with me, the Shan Man.
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25: The world is a...

If you were unaware, 3 Days Grace is going to be coming through town later on this year. November 21st is the date set for that show. I Prevail and The Funeral Portrait are going to be on that bill. And I would love to get you out to that show. And let's give out some surprise tickets for your 3 o'clock hour to see 3 Days Grace. So if you're the 8th caller right now, on the request lines at 602-585-9800, Uncle Shanman is going to be nice to you and give you some tickets. Good luck. And while you're dialing, let's go ahead and do some concert rock and roll from 3 Days Grace. This one is called Don't Want to Go Home Tonight.

0: 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I am so in.
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8: 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Clear skies this evening, overnight low 67, sunny tomorrow, high 95. And that's Wednesday's Valley weather.
9: 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Your day already has enough drama.

driving on the 347, decided to go ahead and give a call and say, hey, I want those 3 days grace tickets. So she scored them. Congratulations to you, Dina. And of course, stay tuned later. I will have some U-Fest tickets that'll be in your hot little hand, probably in the 5 o'clock hour. So stay tuned for that.

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1: Architects on the Big Red Radio. It's 98KUPD. Broken Mirror is the name of that one. I like that track a lot. Good afternoon, the Shan Man. It's going to be a very busy Memorial Day weekend for a lot of us here. We got a lot of events happening here at the radio station, one of which is happening on Memorial Day. In fact, Youngblood is coming through town, and they have The Warning opening up for them. And The Warning is going to do a very special acoustic performance for you guys. And of course, John Holmberg and Larry McFeely are going to hang out at Zia Records on Monday from 1 until 3 p.m. off of 35th Avenue and Bethany Home Road. So it's a very special acoustic performance. You get on down there. It's free. And of course, maybe you can get a picture with The Warning. Those girls are so nice. And you get a limited edition 7-inch vinyl of the new single that we're playing right now called Kerosene. And this will be your last chance at scoring tickets to the sold-out show that night. So get on out there to Zia Records on Monday at 1 p.m. to see The Warning doing a special acoustic performance. After the break, I've got some Alice in Chains.
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Okay, stay tuned here. Here after a little while, I'm going to let you know what we got lined up for this weekend, for Memorial Day weekend. A chance for you to go to any KUPD show. Well, it's a pretty good time. It's Black Sabbath. It's 98.

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5: 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Clear skies this evening, overnight low 67, sunny tomorrow, high 95. And that's Wednesday's Valley weather.
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7: Don't let HR hear about that one.

up wanting to know if I was going to be giving out these U-Fest tickets. Yes, I will, but not right now. It's probably more than likely going to happen in the 5 o'clock hour, so you'll definitely want to stay tuned then because we will be commercial free. Let's keep it moving with Ice Nine Kills. Here's Twisting the Knife. This

0: Nirvana on the Big Red Radio, 98KUPD. You know, earlier I was watching a video of Dave Grohl talk about the very first guitar that was ever recorded on a Foo Fighters record and how it has shown up on every Foo Fighters record since. And he bought it back during the Nirvana days, and he calls it the Trini Lopez guitar because there was an artist back in the 60s named Trini Lopez. In fact, that was like one of my dad's favorite artists back in the day. He used to play those records all the time when I was little. Anyway, I thought that was a really interesting video to watch. It somewhere up online if you want to go ahead and check it out. Good afternoon. It is the Shan Man, and of course, we got a very special concert ticket weekend for you guys this Memorial Day weekend. We are teaming up with Prestige Billiards and giving you guys a chance to go to a concert that is coming through town courtesy of the Big Red Radio. So each time you hear an artist that is playing a concert in town this year on the radio station, make sure you tap that track and qualify to go to an upcoming show. Also, you're going to qualify for a Primo Ceramic Charcoal Smoker. It's all happening this weekend for Memorial Day weekend right here on the Big Red Radio, 98KUPD. 98KUPD.
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